0: like to play and will tonight line up for his seventh Origin appearance and first since Game 1 last year. Sarah Patterson, S Sport.
1: Mark Bosnich believes the Socceroos' win over Turkey at the World Cup belongs on the top shelf of Australia's football highlights. The Socceroos' legend heaping praise on the team for their 2-0 win.
2: You have to say one of the top five moments in Australian footballing history. Wonderful performances from the two players that came in that we never thought would, especially Patrick Beech in goal. Absolutely fantastic, and Paul Okon Ensor Jr.
1: France has kicked off their World Cup in style, defeating Senegal 3-1 in New York. And in AFL, North Melbourne have confirmed that duo Zach Fisher and Will Dawson were dropped after the side's 124-point loss to Fremantle after breaking team rules. And in tennis, Serena Williams will return to the grass at Wimbledon for the first time in 4 years after she received a wild card to play in the women's doubles with Sister Venus. Australian Independent Radio News.

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1: I was just checking the weather for Melbourne. It's currently 17 degrees in Melbourne. Can you believe that? Their top today is 20, forecast top. And in Hobart, their top is exactly the same as ours. Oh, they're a couple of degrees cooler at 16 degrees. So 17 degrees currently in Melbourne. It's even 11 degrees in Hobart. It's currently 5 degrees here in the city. Well, partly cloudy the forecast for the remainder of the day. The chance of morning fog, that should be cleared by now. And a slight chance of a shower. Light winds becoming south to southwesterly up to around 20 k's in the middle of today. And tomorrow, partly cloudy. The chance of morning fog. Fog again and the chance of frost around the northern suburbs in the early morning. Like I said, it's currently 5 degrees. 5 degrees, it is approaching 6 minutes past eight here at Capital 101.7 FM and Capital Digital. Here's a 60s triple play.

1960s, 1960s, Triple Play. Our listeners love the 1960s. I think about two-thirds of our audience love those songs from the 60s, from a recent survey I saw. First off, On the Beach from Cliff Richard, then Jerry and the Pacemakers, and You'll Never Walk Alone, and When You Walk in the Room by the Searchers. I read an article recently where they talked about the best voices of pop music from England in the 1960s, and neither Jerry Marsden or Alan Hicks, who was that wonderful vocalist for the Hollies, appeared on that list, which was quite surprising to me, but the boys did. Not Ringo Starr, but John Lennon and Paul McCartney. And talking about the Beatles, the Beatles were in India around this time back in 1968. The Beatles travelled to Rishikesh in India in 1968 to study transcendental meditation.

at the ashram, the Maharishi Mahesh Yogi, or seeking to escape the intense pressure of fame and the death of their manager, Brian Epstein. The band used the retreat for spiritual reawakening and deep songwriting creativity. They say they wrote between 30 and 50 songs, which appeared on the next album I'm going to play for you. So between 30 and 50, I think they wrote around 30. That was Paul McCartney and John Lennon. During this trip, though, Donovan Leitch is there, and he also joins up with John Lennon and shows John a way to play the guitar differently, called the Travis Picking style, or sometimes called the Clawhammer or Carter style. Are you with me, listeners? Are you still there? I know it's very technical, but it's quite interesting. It typically involves the thumb alternating on the bass strings while the index, middle, and ring fingers pick the treble strings to create a continuous rolling acoustic sound. Now, here's an example. Many think that George Harrison plays the opening parts of this next song. No, no, no. This is John Lennon using the style, the finger-picking style, shown to him by Donovan. The Beatles from the White Album, and this is Dear Prudence.

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the last time, and they claim they wrote that song, Jagger and Richards, but I heard one of our presenters on the afternoon program recently, he played a song which sounded exactly the same as that. But the Rolling Stones got the credit, and they also got the money from that song. As I was saying earlier today, the songs they wrote between 1963 and 1971, those songs were owned by their manager, Alan Klein, his company, RBKCO. But there was a court case in 1984, which they won a 70-30 split. So all the songs they recorded, including Satisfaction, Jumping Jack Flash, all those classics for the 1960s, they are now getting 70% of the royalties of those songs every time they're played on radio or Spotify or Apple Tunes, whatever, whatever. Now, as part of their 30th anniversary, Churchlands Choral Society is presenting a special midwinter concert at 2 p.m. on Sunday, the 21st of June, in the Floreat Uniting Church located in Beckley Crescent. Now, Mozart's uplifting Coronation Mass plus other classics will be performed with a choir. There's also a delicious afternoon tea included in the ticket price. There's also wheelchair access. Now, for further info and booking details, I've got no number here, which is probably a good thing, but go to their website, which is Churchlands Choral Society. That's the Churchlands Choral Society website, because ticket details are all there. I am all fingers and thumbs today, listeners. I'm just thinking, did I press that button there or not? But I'm going to try this one. Anyway, getting back to this this spot about the Choral Society, go to the Churchlands Choral Society's website. Tickets will also be available at the door, and cash or card will be accepted.

That's Brian, isn't it? Bright and breezy. He got married to his third wife this day in 2007. She was 35, married for love, and he was 61. Married for love, you reckon? They got married on board the yacht Lady Anne Maggi in Portofino in Italy. Rod Stewart, Rod the boy. I was just having a look through some financial papers yesterday, and this probably applies to most of us, most of our listeners, about the cost of superannuation and how the soaring costs are really affecting retirees in WA and all around Australia. It says here the cost of a comfortable retirement has jumped more than 26% in just 5 years, and fanning fears among older Australians they will run out of money. This probably appeals to many of our listeners. New research reveals it costs close to $80,000 annually for a couple to retire comfortably from around $63,000 during the pandemic amid surging inflation that has driven up spending for seniors by almost $310 a week. It goes on to say self-funded retirees are finding the lump sum they retired with years ago has been rapidly eroded by inflation and high consumer price indexes since 2021. Now, what they're suggesting here, that if you're a male, if you had around $630,000 in your super, you would probably be okay to get that around $60,000, $70,000 a year. But if you're a couple, you need around $730,000 in your super to get that amount of money, around, what was it, around the $70,000, $80,000 a year. I was just checking to see, this is how unfair in some ways it is. There's just over a million women, or just over 5% of women in Australia have around $1 million in their super, but 56% of men in this country have over $1 million or near $1 million in their super. And if a woman has $3 million plus, or around the $3 million, which I think is a threshold now, there's only 0.2% of women with that sort of money in their super. It's incredible, isn't it? But to think that 56% of men had that sort of money, $1 million, and only 5% of women, it's a bit sad because women do so much for us. And our children, and I'm losing my voice.

0: voice was so rich, wasn't it? I was just checking. He was born in 1915, so he would have been 52, 53 years old when he recorded that song in the late 1960s, Frank Sinatra, and Over and Over. Great voice, great talent. But there's never going to be anyone like Sinatra, I think. Dean couldn't do it those days. I even heard Sinatra say that he thought that Bing Crosby was a better singer than he was. I think he was being very, very nice. Good morning, all. Bruce McCartney with you until 9 o'clock this morning, and then John Furman will be here.
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play Frank Sinatra. The phone just goes crazy. Thanks for calling through, Val. She loved Frank Sinatra. That song, Over and Over. I Keep Going Over. I don't think it was a very big hit for him, but it's a great song. Great song from Frank. Well, there are great songs you just played as well. There was I Never Can Say Goodbye from Gloria Gaynor, and The Fields of Gold from Sting, who was in the band Police many, many years ago. It's 11 minutes to 9, and John Furman and his program Capital Mornings kicks off after around 5 minutes after 9 following our air news.

Petula Clark, and you're the one. Oh, listeners, I can't do a thing right today. I want to play this song. It's quite a sad song. It was written by a lady, a Canadian songwriter, a pianist called Ruth. I haven't got her last name here. But she lost her husband, who was having a routine surgery. I think it was in the late 1930s, and I'm sure that medicine in the late 1930s to today wasn't as safe or secure as it is today. But she lost her husband in just having a routine surgery, and she was never the same afterwards. After she lost her husband, she went and wrote this song. You'll know this song.

beautifully sad song, though, isn't it? And there's a version by Sinatra, which is very, very good, I think, from his early days in the late 1940s. That one's from around the same era as well. It's by Patti Page, called I'll Never Smile Again. Like I said, the writer, I can't think of the last name, but Ruth, I remember, she lost her husband on the operating theatre back in the 1930s. How sad would that be? All right, everyone, we'll have a lovely, lovely week, and I'll see you again next Wednesday morning between 6 and 9. John is next.

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1: Hello there, I'm Sean Bindley. For the first time in her near three-decade political career, One Nation leader Pauline Hanson will address the National Press Club later today. Senator Hanson's appearance comes amidst a meteoric rise in the minor party's popularity, with recent polling showing One Nation now leads Labor and the Coalition on the primary vote. Labor Minister Jason Clare says they are taking the party's surge extremely seriously.
2: There's a lot of Aussies that are doing it tough, and when people are doing it tough, you know, messages like messages from One Nation can appeal to lots of Australians, and the alternative, the opposition's a smoking mess at the moment.
1: The Queensland Family and Child Commission are welcoming the state government's establishment of a Child Protection Commission. More than $250 million will be put towards the initiative, which will see sweeping reforms in keeping children safe. Some of the recommendations handed down from the landmark inquiry include parents being made aware if their child's daycare is involved in an abuse investigation. Chief Executive Luke Twyford says the established commission will be nation-leading.
3: No other state has moved to create a commission that will actually proactively look for information that can identify threats to children. That's a really bold announcement. It's one that we called for after we'd led that review of the Ashley Paul Griffith case.
1: No interest loans are being offered to low and middle income households in New South Wales to help them pay for energy upgrades. The state government assistance can be used for the installation of items like solar panels and batteries. Smart Energy Council Chief Executive David McElroy says it will help bring down power bills.
4: Someone who's already looking at this in New South Wales and trying to decide whether they invest in solar and a battery can just decide to take that extra step.
1: South Australia's Rural Confidence Index has fallen into negative territory for the first time since 2024, with more than half of farmers expecting business conditions to worsen in the next 12 months. The latest Rabobank Rural Confidence Survey highlights the growing cost pressures facing farmers and underscores the need for stronger support for the state's primary producers. The state Shadow Primary Industries Minister, Nicola Santafanti, says local producers urgently need help.
5: South Australian farmers don't want sympathy. They just want a fair go. They are being hammered by rising fuel, fertiliser and input costs. Yet Labor government support is still limited to a handful of postcodes. And as we all know, tough times don't stop at lines on a map.
1: And there are reports two people who assisted Desi Freeman while he was on the run are in hiding overseas. A property belonging to the parents of AFL Premiership stars Ben and Sam Reed has been raided. Police attended the address in Buckland yesterday as part of a wave of warrants in Victoria's northeast and southwest New South Wales. Veteran crime reporter John Sylvester says police continue to investigate who was harbouring Freeman for the 7 months he was on the run.
6: He got into New South Wales. The view is he may well have been in there for some time, a loose group of ratbags. They're checking what was in the container, who bought it and where, plus information from his phone, and I believe a couple neck deep in this have fled overseas.
1: This is Air News. Blues playmaker Nathan Cleary will receive a painkilling injection ahead of tonight's State of Origin Game 2 at the MCG. The Sydney Morning Herald is reporting the star suffered a hip injury during Game 1 that left him struggling to sit or lie down for 3 days. Queensland will draw inspiration from one of their greatest sides ahead of tonight's blockbuster. Lachlan Gray reports.
7: The MCG hasn't been a happy hunting ground for the Maroons. Billy Slater's men needing to defy 30 years of history to beat the Blues in Game 2 and force a decider in Brisbane. There hasn't been a Queensland win at the G since Fatty Vorton and the Neville Nobodies down New South Wales in Game 2 of the 1995 series. Maroons fans have seen 5 losses either side of that famous victory, but this is a desperate Queensland side rallying around one of their own. Tino Fasuamalawi set to play on despite the recent death of his father. Reece Walsh is the ace up Billy Slater's sleeve, while debutante Kulikefu Finifuiaki is tipped to bring the heat against a Blues side that snatched victory in Game 1. Lachlan Gray reporting.
1: And the Socceroos are gearing up for a blockbuster Seattle showdown with World Cup host the US this weekend. The Americans could be without one of their stars, with Christian Pulisic managing a calf injury. Meanwhile, Australian assistant coach Hayden Fox says the new hydration breaks may be Australia's greatest ally.
8: Popper was fortunate to go see certain different codes and talking about like how quickly you can then restart. Breaks can kind of break up the play or can change the momentum.
1: Australian Independent Radio News.
9: Looking at the weather, Perth is in for a partly cloudy day and maybe a shower or two near the coast with light south to southwesterly winds. We're heading for a top temperature of 18 degrees, and currently the thermometer is showing still a brisk 8.2. Some protection is recommended because the UV index is 3, which is a moderate reading. Tomorrow is expected to be partly cloudy with a temperature range of 5 to 17 degrees. And Friday the 18th of June has an identical partly cloudy day forecast with a chilly morning. Weather remains very brisk, 5 to 18 degrees once more.

Good morning. The time is 7 minutes past 9 o'clock. We didn't have a nice dance all night through. We were tucked up in bed on this chilly morning. Welcome to Capital Mornings with host John Furman and producer Anne. We have 3 hours of happy music for you. Give us a call at Capital Radio on 9364 9888. And thanks to Bruce McCartney and Stan Scorer for presenting and producing an enjoyable Capital Breakfast.

What a great tune. You're never fully dressed without a smile. A lovely sentiment there from the Pasadena Roof Orchestra. A sentiment that would make the world go round. I hope you're dressed with a smile today to meet all your friends. And before that, Joe Stafford gave us You Belong to Me. That was the most popular version of that song. And it was recorded in June 1952, and she was actually several months pregnant when she recorded that number. And of course, we started our show this morning with Giraldo and the Savoy Orpheum Hotel Band with Good Morning. Churchlands Choral Society meets for rehearsals at 7 p.m. to 9 p.m. on Mondays during school term at the Floreat Uniting Church Hall in Berkeley Crescent. Semester 2 commences on Monday the 20th of July, and the choir welcomes all new singers. There are no auditions, just a desire to sing with a fabulous Churchlands Choral Society. If this

0: is of interest to you and you'd like to know more, please visit the website or call 0431 111 320. That number again for the Churchlands Choral Society, 0431 111 320, or have a look at their website. It's 16 minutes past 9 o'clock.
1: Everybody's doing it, doing it, doing it. Everybody's doing it, doing it, doing it. See that ragtime couple over there? Watch them throw their

0: Well, two tunes there. Firstly, the Tommy Dorsey Band with a 1911 ragtime song from Irving Berlin. It was actually used in the film Titanic. The tune, Everybody's Doing It. And we followed that up with the Bachelors singing again a recycled song, a 1927 silent movie song written for The Seventh Heaven. It was Diane. How things get recycled in life.
1: I always wondered if I was ready to foster a child. 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

0: Well, that was Ella Fitzgerald with A Tisket, A Tasket. Actually, the song comes from a 19th century children's nursery rhyme, and the words A Tisket, A Tasket, they don't actually have any literal translation. They're really simply nonsensical. Before that, we had Save the Last Dance for Me, The Drifters. It was composed by Doc Pomus, who suffered from polio and used a wheelchair. And he said the song was written on his wedding day while he watched his bride dancing with their guests. Save the Last Dance for Me. What a lovely thing to do. And we also listened to the Weavers in that group of tunes. And they gave us So Long, It's Been Good to Know You. It was originally titled Dusty Old Dust. And it's actually a song composed by American folk musicians Woody Guthrie. Well, we've heard from Sylvia and Marbo. I think Marbo's a cat. And good morning to both of you. And glad you're looking forward to the program. And if I'm right that Marbo is a cat, maybe I'll look for the waltzing cat and put that to air next week. Many thanks for calling into the program this morning, Sylvia.
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0: You've got me singing the blues. That was Englishman Sir Thomas Hicks, OBE, known professionally as Tommy Steele, and he's regarded as one of England's first teen idol rock and roll stars. Before that, we listened to one of Australia's rock and roll stars, Little Patty, and she told us to knock on our door. It was Little Patty, and she's still with us and lives on the central coast of New South Wales. And we started that group of tunes with a Sydney Torch composition. He was conducting his own composition and given to us there by the Queen's Hall Light Orchestra. Typical of his open, fresh air, jaunty tunes, it was Going for a Ride. And the time is 19 minutes before 10 o'clock.
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That was the overture to Deflate a Mouse. And I've seen that score played against a Tom and Jerry cartoon, Tom and Jerry at the Hollywood Bowl. And Deflate a Mouse was used as the score to accompany that cartoon. Before that, we listened to Sing Me a Lullaby from Connie Boswell. She also played the piano, the violin, the saxophone, and along with her sisters Martha and Helvita, studied music privately. She unfortunately contracted polio as a child, and which paralysed her almost completely, and she had to perform in a wheelchair. What an effort. And we also listened to the Edmundo Ross Orchestra with La Paloma, which in Spanish translates to the dove. The time is 8.5 minutes before 10 o'clock at Capital Community Radio. And the number here to reach the show is 9364 9888, or you might like to text us on 0491 8666 22.

Australia's Jimmy Barnes there. I hope you were tapping your feet and doing a little bit of a jig to shake, rattle and roll. The time is 4.5 minutes before 10 o'clock. At 10 o'clock we have the National Air News for you, followed of course by our serial, The Cruise of the Three Brothers, which goes to air again at 9 o'clock tonight if you happen to miss it any one day. We're going to listen now to perhaps a recording of In the Mood that you've not heard before. This is Lynn Larson with orchestra, and they will play for us In the Mood. And we'll be right back after the serial.

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1: Hello there, I'm Sean Bindley. The Federal Education Minister warns childcare providers that don't meet minimum safety standards won't be eligible for Commonwealth funding to prop up worker salaries. The federal government is promising another $3.6 billion to pay for a 15% pay rise for early educators over 2 years. Jason Clare says the subsidy won't be handed to centres flouting safety regulations.
2: But it also helps to keep price rises down for about a million parents who've got kids in childcare. In order for the centre to get the money, they've got to limit the amount that they increase fees by.
1: Leaders at the G7 have been discussing how best to get the Strait of Hormuz back to normal operations following a peace deal between Iran and the US. President Donald Trump says the shipping lane will open toll-free as part of the agreement, due to be made official later this week. British Prime Minister Sir Keir Starmer says he's been discussing the reopening with his counterparts, including President Trump.
3: Put together a group of countries prepared to play their part in terms of reassurance to get vessels through the strait. That is hugely important in terms of reopening the strait.
1: The fighting between Israel and Hezbollah continues to raise questions for the deal, with Trump saying it can survive ongoing exchanges, while Iran's parliamentary speaker says the war must end on all fronts. The opposition says the One Nation leader needs to outline what her government would look like. Pauline Hanson will today make her inaugural address to the National Press Club as she continues to surge in the polls. The major parties argue the senator needs to provide greater policy detail and reveal the makeup of her cabinet. Nationals leader Matt Canavan says that's a core obligation of any party of government.
4: I think that people will, with that volatility, with that desire for change, they will look then to see, well, who's going to run the show? Who is going to run the show? And we do need a team to run the show.
1: Australia's peak medical body wants an independent health workforce planning agency to address doctor shortages. A government report projects Australia will be around 7,000 specialist doctors short by 2033. This undersupply expected to grow to 13,000 by 2048. AMA Vice President, Associate Professor Julian Raitt, says there aren't enough places for registrars to train.
5: We think that the reason we haven't been able to do that over the past decade or more is because there hasn't really been a coordinated agency working on trying to advise government about what the appropriate number of trainees actually should be.
1: And two more people have been charged as part of investigations into the kidnapping and murder of 85-year-old Chris Bagsarian. The grandfather was taken from his Sydney home in a case of mistaken identity before his body was found near a golf course 11 days later. Four people are already before the courts. Police Commissioner Mal Lanyon says they won't stop until they've tracked down everyone involved.
6: At the time, we said that we would not give up until we put every person before the court we believe were involved. This was a despicable crime and the senseless loss of Mr. Bagsarian's life.
1: Arsonists returned to a South Melbourne gym early this morning, where a fire has caused significant damage. It's the second attack on the boxing gym in 24 hours. FRV Commander Brett Hamill says it took firefighters about 40 minutes to bring the blaze under control.
7: There was a significant fire at the rear of the property that was threatening with the smoke and the fire of the residential building next door. Crews had to work really diligently and really hard to actually bring it under control to protect those people at that time.
1: This is Air News. Blues coaching staff are playing down suggestions. Nathan Cleary is nursing a hip injury, heading into State of Origin Game 2 at the MCG tonight. Reports suggest the star half will have a painkilling injection before the clash after picking up a hip problem in Game 1, but New South Wales assistant coach Matt King says it's news to him.
8: That's the first one I've heard of Nathan and a hip pointer, to be honest. I've got nothing to say to that one, mate.
1: France kicked off their World Cup campaign this morning with a 3-1 win over Senegal. Kylian Mbappe scoring twice for the French, becoming his country's all-time top scorer. Defending champs Argentina take on Algeria in Kansas City today. Graham Arnold's Iraq have gone down 3-1 to Norway. In AFL, Hawthorn are expecting to regain defender Tom Barras from a hamstring injury for Friday night's clash with the Gold Coast. Connor Nash is in doubt with a neck injury. And Gout Gout has bounced back after a flat 200 metres in the Diamond League, setting a new Australian record for the 150 metres at the Golden Spike event in Czechia. The team finishing third, with American Noah Lyles setting a new world record.
9: The fans really turned off, so I love it here. My second time here, and definitely coming back, and obviously, an incredible, world record in 150, so yeah. We're both in good shape.
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10: Hello. voyage charted in mystery and suspicion, with murder as a stowaway. The Cruise of the Three Brothers. Adapted for radio from the novel by Robert Standish.

0: After putting Mabel Salter on the plane for London, home and safe respectability, I found a hotel for the night and next morning returned the caravan to the place where a loaner had hired it. I then sought out Marcel Ancon, who had been guarantor for the caravan's return. Marcel was obviously surprised to find me alone.
1: But where is the lovely Ilona?
0: I haven't the slightest idea.
1: Oh, then we had better search the Rue de la Paix, do you think? If you let a woman like that loose in Paris, where else would you find her?
0: If she is in Paris, she is here without my knowledge.
1: What is this all? There is a mystery?
0: That would be putting it mildly.
1: Ah, my friend, there is something troubling you. You had the argument, no doubt.
0: Ilona and I had many arguments in London, but from the moment we left Paris until we reached Palermo, we had not one angry word.
1: So, you went to Sicily?
0: Yes, that was our destination.
1: And your journey being ended, Ilona did not wish to make the return.
0: Marcel, I haven't the faintest idea why Ilona went no further.
1: Mystery indeed. She always was a strange girl. How long did you know her in London?
0: Long enough to be enchanted by her.
1: Excuse the question, my friend. You were enchanted. You also became very fond of her?
0: Since I can speak of her in the definite past tense now, I can tell you I was very much in love with her.
1: Ah, and she with you, I think.
0: So she told me in the end.
1: I detected it here when she visited us to arrange the caravan and spoke of you.
0: I asked her a dozen times if she'd marry me.
1: You wish to tell me what happened in Sicily?
0: Well, I should tell you first why I went to Sicily, I think.
1: I think I know sufficient from what you told me previously. There is no need to give a complete confidence, Saul.
0: Very well, thank you. I went to see an old comrade whom I thought I could help. Ilona came along with me for comradeship.
1: She knew of your reason?
0: Oh, yes, although she had no interest in it. I told her the whole story, but she knew of this man only from a narrative he had written and from what I had told her.
1: And you found your old friend in Palermo?
0: I had word from him, that is all. Ilona knew nothing of this. You see, there was to be a delay, and Ilona thought she'd fill in the time by driving over to another part of the island. She did this, and 2 days later, the caravan was driven back to Palermo by some young man with a note left for me telling me she would never see me again and thanking me for everything.
1: There is mystery there, Saul, and a further mystery in the way you tell it.
0: It was another feminine influence that helped me lay the ghost.
1: So, it was good for you.
0: It was indeed. Oh, by the way, Marcel, I haven't thanked you for all you did for us on the outward journey.
1: Ah, it was nothing, my friend. A little information that was not hard for me to get. I did it so gladly. Tell me, the man who you wished the information about, Dal Garno, did he worry you?
0: We worried him, I'm afraid.
1: Ah, there is a story there too, eh?
0: A fantastic story. Ilona spoke with a gypsy in France about the time you told me that Dal Garno had left Paris in a taxicab. And from then on, there was a chain of gypsy helpers from France to Sicily.
1: Oh, their intelligence system is terrific. Had we only been able to harness them during the war.
0: Since they're in every Western country, that would have been like all belligerents using the same set of spies.
1: Yeah, that is true. I had forgotten how universal is their code. Tell me, was it gypsies who stole the front wheel of André's taxicab?
0: It was.
1: Oh, that is the thing for André to laugh about. He has money on this man, Dal Garno. Money he did not need. For you recall that the wheels were returned after Dal Garno had left the town.
0: Yes, I remember.
1: And did you meet him again, this Dal Garno?
0: I did, in Messina. And he tricked me into an admission. I had all but persuaded him to travel back with me. I felt his company would be better than none at all. But having got this information from me, he laughed in my face and took off for Palermo.
1: And you are worried about what harm might come to your friend, eh?
0: Perhaps I am. But I'm not so worried about what Dal Garno might do to him. It's another matter.
1: It has to do with diamonds.
0: How the... I mean, why'd you say that?
1: Cast your mind back to the day Ilona and I met you at the airport.
0: I remember it clearly.
1: When we observed the stranger, who we thought to be watching you, you said to Ilona, "My heavens, and I was talking about diamonds." I asked the significance of this, and you said it was of no moment. There is the unrelated word I observed. Unrelated, that is, until now.
0: Why up to now?
1: Because up to now, I had no idea that you had a friend involved. A friend, my logic tells me, who is in some trouble. A trouble you would have helped him overcome had he permitted it. A trouble that this man Dal Garno knew of.
0: You've been very observant, Marcel. Also, you've been very kind in your help to me. I think the time has come when I not only should, but feel I want to take you to my confidence.
1: If you think it will help, then by all means. You know I think that I shall honor any confidence you give me.
0: I have no doubt of it. And with your mind, which I freely admit is more nimble than mine...
1: Oh, that I refute, but proceed.
0: It is a strange and long story. It goes back almost 4 years now. Three men, all of whom were in the special service with me, teamed up to go on a fantastic treasure hunt in the Mediterranean in a motor vessel called the Three Brothers.
2: Well, we've just

sisters with Lock, Stock and Barrel, an idiom that means everything in its entirety, and it comes from the an expression dealing with the three main components of a flintlock musket: lock, stock and barrel.

0: now for episode 92 of The Cruise of the Three Brothers.
1: A voyage charted in mystery and suspicion, with murder as a stowaway. The Cruise of the Three Brothers. Adapted for radio from the novel by Robert Standish.

As my uncle had said, we Lipoparis were still brigands. In that, we still refuse to obey the rules of authority. We live in a stronghold in the hills of Sicily and conduct ourselves as we always have done. We make our own laws. The Englishman Dalgano was in our hands, delivered to our justice by Anastasio, a brother who was a barber in Palermo and who acted as our agent in that city. Hurt in a fight with he whom we called the Mad One, Dalgano was our prisoner while being treated for a knife wound.

0: Our uncle had called a meeting of all the men.
1: Everyone is here?
2: Yes, sir.
0: All but one who guards Senor Delgado.
1: And what of Rosanna?
0: Rosanna would seem to enjoy waiting on the stranger.
1: It is to be expected. It is part of my plan.
3: But it's going
1: if
3: to be...
1: If you think I have placed Rosanna in any danger, you are mistaken. Delgado would not risk violent death by making any attempt to molest the girl.
0: You may be right,
1: Uncle. You doubt my action, Giovanni? Let me tell you of my thinking. Such a man as Delgado mends quickly under woman's care, and in the mending, in such pretty hands as Rosanna's, regains mental health along with bodily health. I want him with an easy mind.
4: What do you intend to do with him?
1: Well, since you ask, Mario, you may speak first. This meeting is called to decide what we shall do.
3: I would kill him now.
1: You mean in fair fight? Just you and him?
3: I mean a rope or a tree branch.
1: That we have always reserved for those who betrayed us to authority. They count as animals without honor.
3: Is this man with honor?
1: Of his own kind, yes. Let us examine. It was wartime. A man's blood ran wild. He took a woman who was not his.
3: And destroyed her.
1: She destroyed herself. In her shame, she destroyed herself.
0: Are you excusing this man's action, my uncle?
1: Did I say that?
0: Then what was his crime, as you see it in your mind?
1: He abused our hospitality. He took what was not his to take. He brought shame to the name of Lipopari.
3: And you would pardon him?
1: Luigi, you are giving me an insult. This meeting of all of you is called to punish him, not pardon him.
3: Then I say kill him. I do not agree with Mario. A rope is not for him. Let me kill him. I am not afraid to face him with a knife.
1: When he is truly well and strong again?
3: I will wait for that. I was fond of my cousin.
1: I thank you for your offer. We will let it stand. Does any other make an offer?
3: If Luigi fails, I will take his place.
1: If one man is to fight him, then one man only fights him. That has been our law for many years. You have said he should die, Luigi. Mario has said he should die. What of the rest of you?
5: Yes, he should die.
1: So be it. He should die. With that verdict, I agree. Now let us think that perhaps you all want Luigi to face this man. If Luigi does not kill him, he should go free?
0: That is the custom.
1: I am glad one remembers. Yes, Giovanni, that is our code. Now you are all agreed that Luigi should face him. There are none who would have you risk it, Luigi.
3: I will face him. Do you think I am afraid?
1: No one doubts your bravery, Luigi. But there is one man in all our company who has the right to kill Delgado.
0: The mad one?
1: Yes. He who went mad because his bride-to-be killed herself. Killed herself and Dalgano's unborn child.
3: But he lies ill.
1: He mends. Here is what I say. But for a fall into the ravine, he may have already killed Delgado. He should have the right to try again.
3: Delgado is to be armed, as he would have been had I been permitted to face him.
1: Senor Delgado will be armed with his wits that caused the mad one's illness. That shall be his only weapon.
3: And the mad one?
1: He shall have his knife. Mario, you are the best climber we have. Will you go into the ravine and recover the mad one's knife that lies below the ledge?
3: I will go, gladly.
1: Good. It is fitting the mad one should use the knife he has sharpened all these years.
0: Where do they fight?
1: They will fight outside this hut, in the piazza we have made. There, those of you who have agreed to this shall form a circle to see that the stranger does not run.
0: He will not run.
1: We shall make sure he does not. That is all.
3: And should the mad one not kill him?
1: If the stranger survives the fight, he goes free.
3: And if he is hurt, as he is now, we mend him again? Perhaps with two of our pretty girls to help him?
1: I do not like the sneer, Mario. If he is hurt, his wounds will be treated sufficiently for him to travel. Do all agree with this?
5: Yes, sir.
1: Then it is settled. Giovanni, the men should be told of this. Tell him enough to allow him to smell freedom. He will mend more quickly.
0: This I will do, my uncle. Well, Signor Dalgano, how goes it today?
6: I felt worse. You leave Papa. He's know how to look after a man.
0: We want you well again, Signor, and quickly.
6: With a pretty nurse I have, I can stay here for weeks.
0: I come in no spirit of friendship, Signor. I come to tell you about decision.
6: Yeah, what have you cooked up now?
0: When you are fully recovered, you will have another chance of freedom.
6: Yeah, that's mighty nice of you. But where's the catch?
0: There is no catch. When you both are well, you and the mad one, you are to meet again.
6: Well, I promise you I won't go over into the ravine again.
0: There is no danger of that, Signor. You will meet him in the piazza we have made in front of my uncle's hut.
6: Mm, a regular Roman holiday, eh?
0: You will be encircled by all the men of the camp to see you do not run away.
6: Me? Run away?
0: Get better quickly, Signor Dalgano.
6: I'll send him a nurse and we'll see what we can do.
7: Wake up, Signor. Mm. I've brought you some broth.
6: I wasn't asleep. Any drowsing. Mmm. You look good.
7: Oh, it is the broth you admire, Signor.
6: Not in your life, honey. It's you. Mm, you're prettier than ever this morning. Say, it's a new scarf you're wearing, isn't it?
7: You like it?
6: Yeah, it suits you. Bet you make a hit with the boys every time you go to Palermo.
7: Every time, Signor? I've only seen Palermo once.
6: Here, don't tell me you've only been out of these hills once. Don't the lads take you down to the city? A pretty girl like you?
7: They think I'm not pretty. Carlotta goes often. Do you think I'm pretty, Signor?
6: Of course you're pretty. And when I get out of this, I'll take you to Palermo myself.
7: Neither you nor I will go to Palermo, I think, Senor.
6: Oh, what makes you say that?
7: You know what is to happen to you, Senor?
6: Sure, I do. As soon as the scratch is healed, I'm to fight some character in the village square. Say, you'd better get a ringside seat, Rosanna. Could be worth watching. I'm pretty handy with a knife.
7: But you will not have a knife, Senor.
6: Giovanni didn't tell me that.
7: It is true. The men have spoken of it. The old one, Giovanni's uncle, has said that the mad one will have his knife, but you will be armed only with your wits.
6: Is that so?
7: It is so, Signor.
6: Then we'll use our wits, shall we? So, you never get out of these hills, huh? You'd like to, wouldn't you?
7: Oh, Signor, I would give so much to be taken to Palermo. But it is Carlotta who always goes. I've told you, Giovanni always takes Carlotta.
6: Does he now? He must be pretty sweet on Carlotta.
7: And Carlotta pretends she's in love with Giovanni. It is so he will take her. But she is in love with no one. She is only in love with getting out of these hills.
6: Can you blame her? So are you.
7: But there is no way I can get out if no one will take me.
6: You'd like to see other places, too, wouldn't you? Like Messina?
7: Messina? Oh, Signor.
6: What would happen to you if you got out of here and went to Messina?
7: I would not come back again. Unless somebody took me there and brought me back again. Oh, but no one ever goes to Messina. And if they did, would they take me?
6: If I took you...
7: Oh, we are joking, Signor. You will never leave here alive.
6: But if I did leave here, you could come with me. Say, what would you say if I did get out and promised to take you to Messina?
7: For what purpose, Signor?
6: Now, don't think the worst of me, Rosanna. What was done a long time ago. I'm old enough to be your father... But I just don't like to see a pretty girl stuck away in these hills when she should be enjoying herself in the big lovely cities that need pretty girls.
7: You're making fun of me, Signor.
6: All right, I'm making fun of you. Now get out and leave me alone.
7: You are angry?
6: Of course I'm angry. I try and tell you what you should deserve, and you tell me I'm making fun of you. Well, if that's the way you see it, get out and leave me alone.
7: I'm sorry, Signor. I did not...
6: I'll bet Carlotta would like the opportunity of coming with me to Messina if I offered.
7: Don't speak to me of Carlotta. She has Giovanni.
6: And you have me. All that is if you want to see Messina.
7: It is in fancy only, Signor, that I have you. Perhaps I will dream about it. But it can never be, for the mad one must surely kill you.
6: Rosanna, the mad one would not kill me if I, too, had a knife.
7: That is true, Signor. But where would you get a knife?
6: A clever girl like you, who wanted to get to Messina, could surely get me a knife.
7: I am frightened, Signor.
6: Frightened? Frightened of what?
7: Of what they would do to me when they found you with a knife. They would know it was me who had given it to you.
6: You think I'm a fool, Rosanna?
7: I think you are a brave man, Signor. It is me I'm thinking of.
6: Listen, Rosanna. No one will know that I have a knife. When I've killed the mad one, they'll think it was with his own knife. The one you bring me will be hidden. I'm to go free if I win the fight. You know that?
7: Yes, I know that.
6: And it's simple. You bring me the knife. It'll remain hidden before and after I've killed the mad one. Then when I go free, you can join me beyond the hills. I'll take you to Messina and leave you with enough money to enjoy yourself for a year. I'm a rich man, Rosanna. Go now. You stayed too long. Bring me the knife when next you bring me food.

I think I've got that poor, simple kid exactly where I want her. Pretty? Of course she's pretty, but boy, how dumb can you get? No wonder the boys of the village never take her to Palermo. She'll get me the knife, of that I'm certain. And then we shall see who's smart, the Lipaparis or Willie Dalgano. But Carlotta, now there's a dish. I've watched her going to the hut where the offbeat character's being kept. If I had a chance of getting her on my side, she'd be a smart one. I wonder if what Rosanna says of her is true. Is she taking that Giovanni for a ride? Playing him along just so she can get out of these hills whenever he goes to Palermo? Yeah. Must think about that. Another thing I must find out, does Candy Latimer live up in these hills with the Lipaparis? Or is he hidden somewhere else? If he's hiding up here, then Rosanna will know. If he's not, then Rosanna will be a dead loss to me. But first things first. Once I get that knife in my hands, I'll start getting better rapidly. I only hope the crazy character mends as quickly.

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Well, let's have a look at what we've just been listening to. First of all, we started with Lipstick Candy and Rubber Sole Shoes. Julius La Rosa, he actually sounded like a cross between an older Frank Sinatra and Steve Lawrence. After that, we had My Mother's Eyes, Tom Jones, and boy, the lyrics tell a story I think we can all relate to about our mothers. And we finished that group of tunes with That Happy Feeling from the Burt Campert Orchestra. And talking of happy feelings, we've had a couple of calls into the program. Maggie of Rivervale is enjoying the program mix this morning. Maggie, many thanks for calling in. And Kelly is listening and enjoying the music with Rosie the Dog. And she's glad that someone else who rang in likes cats. Kelly, thank you for calling into the program as well. The Vision Impaired and Blind Bowlers of Western Australia is an organisation promoting the sport of lawn bowls for people who have vision impairment or are totally blind, enabling them to play lawn bowls. What a great thing. They meet at the Perth Bowling Club, 2 Plain Street, East Perth, every Wednesday at 9:15 a.m. Bowling until midday, finishing with lunch and good conversation. The group is seeking new members, vision impaired and sighted people who can assist the bowlers. Call Dawn on 0412 891 098. That number again for vision impaired and blind bowlers of Western Australia. Dawn on 0412 891 098. The time is 22 minutes before 11 o'clock.

0: That was the Jack Bethard's Orchestra with Wake Up and Live, a song used in a 1937 film of the same name. And we also listened to a number from the musical Chitty Chitty Bang Bang from the Mike Sames Singers. And it was Me Old Bamboo. The original Chitty Chitty Bang Bang car fetched a reported $805,000 US when it was auctioned in California in 2011. And we started that group of tunes listening to light jazz singer Maxine Sullivan, and she gave us My Curly Headed Baby. And we've heard from Michael Pampacos. Hello to you, Michael. I remember you were a physical education teacher from memory, and thanks very much for calling into the program. It's lovely to hear from you. The time is 13 minutes before 11 o'clock at Capital Community Radio.
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0: Well, we've just had a number from Chitty Chitty Bang Bang, a great musical, so let's have another one. This time listening to Julie Andrews, and actually it's not from Chitty Chitty Bang Bang, it's from Mary Poppins. Great tune. We use it a lot in tea and coffee, maybe.
3: In every job that must be done, there is an element of fun. You find the fun, and snap, the job's a game. And every

Well, we listened there to some dramatic music from John Barry, and it was the main theme from the 1964 James Bond film, Goldfinger, a film that really helped put the James Bond films on the market well and truly. From memory, there were 27 James Bond films. We've heard from Bernadette and Richard, who are listening to the program while driving to Albany to do a bit of bike riding. Well, Bernadette and Richard, had I known you were going to listen to the program and call in, I'd of course put on the push bike song. Thanks very much for calling into the show. The time is 2 minutes before 11 o'clock. So to take us into the news, a little bit of I Remember You.

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1: I'm Mark Dransfield. Protesters have gathered outside the National Press Club, where One Nation leader Pauline Hanson is making her inaugural address. More from Federal Politics reporter Nelson Scott.
2: Around two dozen activists have gathered outside the Press Club here in Canberra, objecting to Pauline Hanson's first address in her political career spanning 30 years. The demonstrators are flaunting banners and placards claiming Senator Hanson is a racist and her sole objective is to serve the interests of billionaires. One protester claims the media has betrayed its standards by giving her a voice.
3: She's a vile, racist bigot.
2: Senator Hanson's expected to face questions around her policies, which some have criticised for being uncosted and lacking detail. Her One Nation colleague, Barnaby Joyce, has told Sky News the media will be tougher on his leader than most politicians.
4: It'll be tomahawks at a target.
2: Pauline Hanson's appearance follows another poll showing most voters would prefer her as Prime Minister. Nelson Scott, Canberra.
1: Unions have forced the federal government to give more than 200,000 childcare workers a 15% pay rise. The $3.6 billion measure was made after the federal budget was handed down. The money will help bridge a pay gap until a broader wage increase is fully implemented by 2029. Early Childhood Minister Jess Walsh says the increase will not only help workers but Australian families as well.
5: It's good for educators. It helps them pay their bills. It helps them get ahead. It helps them stay in the jobs that they love, and that is also good for children too.
1: Two more people have been charged as part of investigations into the kidnapping and murder of a Sydney grandfather. Sasha Foote has more.
6: 85-year-old Chris Bagsarian was taken from his North Ryde home early this year in a case of mistaken identity before his body was found near a golf course 11 days later. Two men aged 19 and 21 are the latest people to be charged with murder and abduction offences. The younger man is also facing charges of failing to comply with a digital evidence access order direction. Police Commissioner Mal Lanyon says every resource is being put to identify those responsible.
7: We still believe there may be others involved.
6: Four people are already before the courts. Sasha Foote, Sydney.
1: Overseas now, and the FBI says it's thwarted a potential threat before the UFC event outside the White House. Five people are in custody in relation to the plan, believed to have involved flying explosive-laden drones towards buildings. Reports suggest as many as 23 people may have been involved in the network planning the incident. Aussie researchers have developed a way to extract protein from cauliflower leaves. RMIT's Asghar Farinaki says they used high-powered ultrasound to extract the protein from the common vegetable waste.
8: We basically converted this waste, the leaf, into protein concentrate, which is a valuable source of protein for human nutrition.
1: And Mary the Tassie Devil, missing from a Gold Coast theme park, has been found. She was located last night in bushland around 2 kilometres from the park. Mary is currently being treated by a vet but is said to be in a stable condition. Checking the Aussie share market, the All Ords is trading up 47 points at 91.78. One Australian dollar is buying 70.67 US cents. This is AIR News. Queensland greats are playing down the Maroons' poor record at the MCG heading into tonight's crucial State of Origin 2. They haven't won at the G in more than 30 years, but Maroons' great Mark Coyne says it's just another ground.
9: I'm sure, you know, Billy and his team will be treating it that way. You know, every game's a different type of game, isn't it? You roll in and you roll your sleeves up and you go out there and, you know, whilst there's a trend around, you know, not winning down there for us, I'm sure that, you know, it's easily turned around.
1: Meantime, Blues coaching staff are playing down reports Nathan Cleary's nursing a hip injury and will get a pain-killing injection before tonight's match. North Melbourne is weighing up appealing a three-match ban handed to Paul Curtis, upheld by the AFL Tribunal. The tackle that left Eagle Hamish Davis with a concussion was deemed careless conduct, severe impact and high contact. Brownlow medalist James Hurd has told Footy Classified he'll struggle to have it overturned.
10: Under the way they're graded, there is no way. I don't think he was ever going to get off. I know you don't agree with the rule, but I just don't see how he got off with the way he's been graded. On the grading and the way things have been adjusted. Yeah.
1: And at the World Cup, Graham Arnold's Iraq side has had a tough start to their campaign, beaten 4-1 by Norway. France beat Senegal 3-1, and a short time ago, Argentina was leading Algeria 2-0. Australian Independent Radio News.
11: Looking at the weather, Perth is in for a partly cloudy day and maybe a shower or two near the coast with light south to southwesterly winds. We're heading for a top of 18 and currently the thermometer here at Capital Community Radio is showing 14.7. Sun protection is recommended because there's only a moderate UV index of 3, but it's better to be careful. Tomorrow is expected to be partly cloudy with a temperature range of 5 to 17 degrees. Likewise, Friday the 19th of June has an identical partly cloudy day and a chilly morning, but the weather remains, the temperature range being 5 to 18. Well, I wish things would warm up a bit. It's 5 minutes past 11 o'clock.
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Julie London there with Why Don't You Do Right? And if you listen carefully, I feel the lyrics showed a 1940s version of feminism. They say, gotta get out of here and get me some money. Before that, we listened to the Paul Marriott Orchestra with some wonderful soothing music, Love is Blue, and David Tomlinson and Dick Van Dyke gave us Let's Go Fly a Kite. Dick Van Dyke, of course, a legendary entertainer and still with us, would you believe, at 100 years of age. What a fantastic effort that is. Jazz Fremantle meets on Sundays from 2 to 5pm at 81 High Street in Fremantle. You'll hear a wide range of jazz styles featured by different groups each week. Details of upcoming events can be found on their website. The aim of Jazz Fremantle is to promote live jazz music to the wider community and to encourage young musicians. If you'd like to know more, please call Lynn on 0439 314 276. That number again for Jazz Fremantle, Lynn on 0439 314 276. I might go along myself. It's 14 minutes past 11 o'clock.

0: Les Brown and his band of renown gave us a String of Pearls. And before that, Nat King Cole with Orange Coloured Sky. That the song is known as a fallout song due to the potential at the time of its release of a nuclear war. It was one of the protest songs of that period. Rob of Gosnells. Great to hear from you, Rob. I'm glad you're listening into the program. And, of course, stay tuned. We've got some more good music for you. Thanks a heap for calling in.
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0: I Don't Know Why from the Ray Anthony Orchestra, a lovely laid-back version, great saxophone section, and of course the trumpet solo was from Anthony himself. Before that we listened to quite an extroverted performance from Elvis Presley. It was Hound Dog. It's actually a 12-bar blues song. It's been recorded more than 250 times and been the centre of controversy, several lawsuits, including disputes over authorship, royalties and copyright infringements. And we started that group of tunes with Stephanie Trick and her husband playing a number from the 1938 film Going Places. It was Jeepers Creepers. Lovely piano music there from Stephanie Trick and partner. We've heard from Steve of Naranda, who's enjoying the program mix this morning and especially the variety. Steve, thanks for the observation and thank you for calling into the program.
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0: Well, we had some songs from two musicals there. That last one was Kansas City from the musical Oklahoma, played by the Kansas City Symphony Orchestra. And before that, some songs from the Flower Power era, the Flower Power period of the 20th century. A medley of two songs written for the 1967 musical Hair, given to us by the Fifth Dimension, and the tunes were Aquarius and Let the Sun Shine.
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We listened to Nat King Cole showing his entertainment skills, playing the piano and doing the vocal as well. It was Only a Paper Moon. The song was composed for an unsuccessful Broadway play called The Great Magoo. Even the title of the play would put you off, wouldn't it? We started that group of tunes with Zing Went the Strings of My Heart. Judy Garland doing the honours there with a song used in the 1935 Broadway review, Thumbs Up. We also listened to Leroy Anderson conducting his own composition. It was Bugler's Holiday. Anderson actually composed the American equivalent of what is known as British light music. And talking of light music, we'll have some great music this afternoon with Capital Afternoons. Chris Wayne's here and gearing up, doing his vocal exercises, and it's always a great 3 hours of listening on Capital Community Radio.

That was Embraceable You, a very suggestive performance there by Billie Holiday. Now before that, Fred Astaire doing a vocal, and also one could hear him doing his dance steps, gave us Bojangles of Harlem. The air news is coming up soon. It's actually 6 minutes before midday. So after the new air news, we have Capital Afternoons with Chris Wayne. And Chris has many loyal listeners, so stay tuned to Capital 101.7 FM. Thanks for your company this morning. Thanks to my wife for her work at the producer's desk and for selecting some of today's program. We look forward to being with you next week, next Wednesday. Enjoy yourself. Take care. I'm going to leave you with a great tune from the opening sequence of Hello Dolly, composed actually by actors Walter Matthau and Louis Armstrong. Followed, of course, by our Paramount News theme. So here's a recommendation. Put on your Sunday clothes.

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1: I'm Mark Dransfield. Protesters have disrupted a speech by One Nation leader Pauline Hanson, unfurling a banner on stage. Senator Hanson was delivering her first address to the National Press Club when the demonstrators stepped onto the stage. The protest happened as she was talking about the level of poverty the country is dealing with.
2: 35% of parents said their children had gone to school hungry. Thank you very much.
1: The Queensland Government has accepted 24 of the 28 child safety recommendations handed down from a landmark inquiry. Shannon Johnstone has details.
3: The review was established to outline how the country's worst paedophile, Ashley Paul Griffith, was able to prey on young children in childcare. The first major reform will be establishing a $250 million Child Protection Commission and Intelligence Hub, which will aim to ensure information and complaints are not siloed. Recommendations also include enforcing penalties for organisations and leaders who don't keep children safe from sexual abuse. Also ensuring parents are notified if their child's daycare is under investigation. The Attorney General is pushing the federal government to back the changes to ensure all Queensland children are safe. In Brisbane, Shannon Johnstone.
1: The New South Wales Police Commissioner says they're working with Victorian counterparts as part of investigations into the movements of police killer Desi Freeman while he was on the run. Sean Bindley reports.
4: Freeman was shot dead by police months after he shot two officers at Port Punca in Victoria in August last year. Investigations into what assistance he may have received are ongoing. Search warrants have been executed at seven properties yesterday. Mal Lanyon says they will assist in establishing whether anyone in New South Wales provided the fugitive with assistance.
5: We have Strike Force Namberta is the New South Wales investigation, and we're very much working on the thought that Mr. Freeman travelled between Victoria and New South Wales and may have been assisted by a number of persons.
1: A South Melbourne gym has been targeted by arsonists twice within 2 days, with the latest attack causing the building's ceiling to collapse. Rare Breed on Montague Street was set alight early this morning with a light-coloured sedan seen in the area. Commander Brett Hamill says firefighters worked hard to stop the blaze from spreading to neighbouring homes.
6: At the height of the blaze, there were 30 people on scene. We had seven appliances here tackling that blaze. Due to that really good work and that quick action, they were able to bring it under control within 40 minutes.
1: A man's been rushed to hospital after becoming stuck under his truck in Perth's northern suburbs. The incident happened in Balcatta this morning. It's understood the man in his 30s became trapped under a truck tyre. He's being treated for serious but non-life-threatening injuries. And Australia's downgraded the do-not-travel warnings for parts of the Middle East following the peace deal between the US and Iran. Advice for Bahrain, Israel, Kuwait, Qatar and the UAE has dropped from level 4 to level 3. The foreign minister's warning the situation remains volatile and warnings remain at a high level. This is AIR News. New South Wales is chasing a much faster start as they look to wrap up the State of Origin series in Game 2 at the MCG tonight. Blues great Paul Gallen says the Blues can't afford to start like they did in Game 1.
7: We have had a big issue over the past couple of years with our starts in New South Wales. We've tried at halftime multiple times, so they definitely need to start better, and I'm sure they would have addressed that this week.
1: Turning to tennis, and some familiar faces will be returning to Wimbledon this year. AIR Sports' Paul Walsh has details.
8: After a 10-year hiatus, 23 times Grand Slam champion Serena Williams will return to the grass at Wimbledon to partner her sister Venus in the women's doubles. The 44-year-old is the holder of 14 doubles titles, all with Venus, including six at Wimbledon. Their entry into SW19 is via a wildcard, which was issued by the Old England Club on Tuesday and will no doubt be of great interest at this year's tournament, as will the wildcard entry of Alexander Bublik and Nick Kyrgios in the men's doubles. Also overnight, Alex Diminar and Rinki Hijikata progressed to the round of 16 at Queens, as did Talia Gibson and Talia Preston at the Lexus Open in Nottingham. Paul Walsh for AIR Sport.
1: And Jack Gunston will miss Hawthorn's clash against Gold Coast on Friday night, with the veteran forward still nursing a foot injury. Key defender Tom Barris will return from a hamstring injury. Australian Independent Radio News.
9: Looking at the weather forecast, we've got a current temperature of 16.4 degrees and we've got a forecast maximum of 18. We got a very chilly 3.4 degrees at 6:30 this morning, and it should go on for the rest of the week. Looking at partly cloudy, Thursday the 18th of June, we've got a forecast minimum of a nice cool 5 degrees, a maximum of 17 and cloudy. Similar conditions on Friday as forecast, the 19th of June, with a minimum forecast of 5, a maximum of 18, and partly cloudy conditions will prevail. Let's open the program with The Temptations, which I haven't played for quite some time, and My Girl.

My Girl by The Temptations, a song written by Smokey Robinson and Ronnie White, and that was of The Miracles, and released in December 1964. It became a number one smash hit that is still loved today. Well, good afternoon and welcome to Capital 101.7 FM and Capital Digital. This is Chris Wayne, bringing you music from the golden years of radio. I'd like to thank John Furman as my fan for their program this morning, and I look forward to your company. With me is Debbie at the producer's desk, and says the Debbie and Chris Show. And the phone number here is 9364-9888. Or you can SMS us on 0491-866-22. So the phone number 9364-9888 or SMS on 0491-866-22.

Well, that was Frankie Vaughan with Feelings and a great number. And the album, an appropriate name for the album, Someone Who Cares. He released that in 1976. Talking about romantic numbers, and the one before that, Richard Clayderman with And I Love You So, released in 1984. And we started that bracket with Betty Everett and It's In His Kiss. The song was made a hit in 1964 when recorded by her. And thank you, Sylvia. And, of course, Marva's keeping you company. I'm glad you've rung in. I appreciate your call. And hopefully I've got all the music that you've come to enjoy each and every week. But thank you for your call. Good to hear from you.

0: Kelly Smith, but on the sunny side of the street. She released that in 1958. Kelly Smith, of course, a jazz and pop singer, best known for a duo act with Sometimes husband Louis Prima back in the 1950s.
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Stevie Wonder with I Just Called to Say I Love You, released in 1984. Of course, written, produced and performed by the American R&B singer and songwriter Stevie Wonder. It was a major international hit at that time. Before that, Tito Puente, the Mambo Kings, and the Great Cha-Cha Beat with Cuban Pete, which they released in 1960. And we started that bracket with Keely Smith, On the Sunny Side of the Street. Let's listen now to the father and daughter combination of Frank Sinatra and Nancy with their old favourite, Something Stupid.

0: Andre Rieu and his orchestra with that lovely number, Love Theme from Romeo and Juliet. The album, My Music, My World. And before that, the father and daughter combination of Frank and Nancy Sinatra with Something Stupid. They released that in 1967 and became a major international hit, reaching number one on both the Billboard Hot 100 chart and the UK singles chart. And certainly, we've had a few imitations of it, but I think that original number done by Frank and Nancy Sinatra was probably the best rendition of that tune. And Sylvia from Westminster, thank you for your call. I'm glad you're enjoying the music, and I certainly enjoy bringing it to you.
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0: That was Benny King with Spanish Harlem, released in 1960. Of course, the definition of R&B elegance from the groundbreaking orchestrated productions of the Drifters to his own solo hits like Stand By Me. And before that, Judy London, a song she recorded in 1962, the second time around. Time now is 12:44, and you're with Capital 101.7 FM and Capital Digital. 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

But as we know it, solamente una vez, as we know it, you belong to my heart. And that was Laura Gilbert, the Latin guitar. The song was composed by Mexican songwriter Agustin Lara. And before that, the old favourite Engelbert Humperdinck with My Cherie Amour from his album Love Is All. And we started that bracket with Doris Day and her rendition of Autumn Leaves, released on Columbia Records in 1956. And she was accompanied by the Paul Weston Orchestra. City Beach Probus Club is a mixed club for retirees, and you're invited to join them when they meet on the second Monday of each month. The time, 9:45 a.m, and it's at the Cambridge Bowling Club in Floreat. You'll enjoy free tea, coffee and biscuits, hearing interesting guest speakers, and outings are regularly arranged for members. Guests are always welcome. If you're interested in attending or would like further information, contact Tony Kennard on 0449-259-307. So Tony Kennard is your contact on 0449-259-307. Listen to that great voice of Laura Fiji, the Dutch vocal jazz singer, and I Wish You Love.

And excellent duet of Rod Stewart and Cher, and from the great American songbook, Bewitched, Bothered and Bewildered. Before that, Tony Bennett and his rendition of Manhattan, which he released in 1976 from the Rodgers and Hart songbook. And we started that bracket with Laura Fiji, the Dutch singer, with I Wish You Love, she released in 1992. And she was originally known as a member of the disco group Centerfold. Well, there you have it. The time now is 7 minutes past 1 o'clock, so let's see what the weather is doing. The current temperature is 17.3 degrees, and we had a forecast for maximum of 18. Certainly partly cloudy and a very cool start to the morning. Thursday, the 18th of June, forecast a minimum of 5, a maximum of 17, and partly cloudy. Similar conditions are forecast on Friday, with a minimum of 5 and a maximum of 18. Now, thank you, Paul from Bibra Lake. Thank you for your call. I'm glad you're enjoying the music, and I certainly enjoy playing it for you. And yes, she's doing a great job, Debbie, looking after me. So nice to hear from you. Okay. This is now to the smooth sound of Acker Bilk. You can't beat that clarinet, and I can't stop loving you.

0: I Could Write a Book, and that was done by Harry Connick Jr. In fact, his version of this particular number was used in the 1989 film When Harry Met Sally, and appearing on the film's soundtrack, and also appears on the soundtrack of the 1997 film. Before that, Dionne Warwick and Wives and Lovers. And we started that bracket with the smooth sound of Akebilk from his album Stranger on the Shore and I Can't Stop Loving You.
1: Billy Cheeseman, Are You OK? Conversation Convoy Manager.
2: The Conversation Convoy is this incredible program that we have at Are You OK? We spend about 120 days of the year on the road, visiting all the different corners of the country. Our particular convoy at the moment, we're spending about 8 weeks on the road all over Western Australia. And yeah, we're making our way at the moment down through the southwest and back up to Perth and then further on to Geraldton and back to Perth again, actually. We put on free community events everywhere that we go. Yeah, we're usually down on site with a free barbecue, free coffees, and yeah, we're kind of there with some resources, some local service providers as well, and people can come down, have a chat with us. We have a number of people on site in our yellow shirts who are just there to have a pretty

0: approachable conversation. We've been having chats all over the country with people from all different demographics. We've got some tips as well. If people are coming down who just want a bit more confidence to check in on someone in their world, we can kind of talk them through some of our Are You Okay steps to check in and have a conversation with someone. We've got our full list of events on our Are You Okay website. But yeah, we're going to be in Mandurah on the 24th of June at the Bortolo Pavilion. A big community barbecue lunch there, so you can come down for a cup of tea and a sausage sizzle there. We're going to be at the Aqua Jetty the following day on Thursday the 25th of June. It's going to be a similar setup, and the Aqua Jetty also providing some extra bits and pieces there at the swimming centre there too. And then we're going to be in Kwinana on the Friday the 26th of June doing a community event right at the park where the skate park is. So we're expecting a big turnout there, and if any of your listeners are available, we'd love to see them down there. Our website is Are You Okay? It's just those letters, ruok.org.au.
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0: That was Russell Watson. Russell Watson is an English tenor, and of course this timeless ballad, Me and Mrs. Jones. Before that, Liza Minnelli, live at City Hall in New York with Teach Me Tonight.
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0: That Sunday, that summer, Natalie Cole, she recorded that in 1991. A swing ballad written by Joe Sherman and George David Wees. Published in 1963, the highest charting version was by her dad, Nat King Cole. And before that, Perry Como and Prisoner of Love, released in 1946, music by Russ Colombo and Clarence Gaskell, lyrics by Leo Robin. And we started that bracket with the Hollywood Studio Orchestra and their rendition of Begin the Begin from the album Broadway Memories. And that certainly was one of those good ones too.
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Dean Martin would come back to Sorrento and sit on the album, the best of Dean Martin. Certainly this was one of them. Before that, Dana Crowell, live performance in Paris with Let's Fall in Love. And we started that bracket with David Campbell from the Swing Sessions album and Danke Schön. The Armadale Market is now closed for the winter and will reopen again in spring at Memorial Park, its regular location. The Armadale Market thanks you for your support and looks forward to welcoming you back later on in the year with handcrafted items, fresh produce, family entertainment and much more. For further information, you can call Erin on 0418 439 623. So Erin is your contact on 0418 439 623. Let's have a final look at the weather. It's 5 to 2. The current temperature sitting on 17.1 degrees. And it got to 17.7 at 24 minutes past 1 o'clock this afternoon. The forecast maximum, of course, is 18 and partly cloudy, but should continue through to Thursday and Friday. Thursday, the 18th of June, forecast minimum of 5, a maximum of 17 and cloudy. Similar conditions on Friday, the 19th. Minimum forecast of 5 and a maximum of 18 degrees.

That was Françoise Hardy with Tous les garçons et les filles. And that's All the Boys and Girls. She released that in 1962. The song recounts the feelings of a young person who has never known love and her envy of the couples that surround her. Hardy's single, released internationally, was a massive hit in France, where it spent 15 non-consecutive weeks at number one. Before that, Michael Bolton with You Send Me, released that in 1992. It was a chart-topping, Grammy-winning adult contemporary blue-eyed soul singer, Michael Bolton, and possessing a distinctively raspy voice and four-octave range. And we opened that bracket with Kenny G and that great romantic number, I'm in the Mood for Love. Kenny G, a smooth jazz saxophonist, composer, and record producer. Romance, as I say, at its best.

Bing Crosby with Around the World in 80 Days, and that was the theme tune from the movie in 1956. Of course, in the film, only an instrumental version of the song appeared, although the vocal version has become a better-known one. The song was written by Harold Adamson and Victor Young. Before that, Billy May's orchestra with The Odd Couple, the show which stars Tony Randall as Felix Unger. Billy May's orchestra with The Odd Couple, the show which stars Tony Randall as Felix Unger and Jack Klugman.

and will always be there at Capitol, and will always be played on Capitol, and certainly on my program as well. So thank you for your call. Hope you're well. Rob and Gosnells. I hope you're well, Rob, and thank you for your call. I'm glad you're enjoying the music and the variety of it, and I certainly enjoy playing it for you. One Accord Community Choir welcomes anyone who loves to sing. The choir sings in four-part harmony. Music styles include traditional, classical, rock, pop, and gospel. Rehearsals are held at St. Stephen's Uniting Church Hall, and that's at 2 Mackenzie Road in Applecross. And that's on a Monday evening between 7:30 and 9:30, and Wednesday mornings between 10 and 12 noon. So the days are Monday evenings between 7:30 and 9:30, and Wednesdays between 10 and 12 noon. So go along and enjoy the health benefits and social connections that singing in a choir provides. For further information, call Gillian on 0419-949-832. So Gillian's your contact on 0419-949-832.

0: Glenn Miller and his orchestra with Over the Rainbow. He released that in 1939. The vocal was done by Ray Eberle. Of course, the enduring standard from The Wizard of Oz. Before that, The Drifters and Save the Last Dance for Me, recorded in 1960, and was a big hit for them and in that year. The time now is 21 minutes past 2 o'clock, and thank you, Lynn from City Beach. Thank you for your call and your kind words. And I'm glad you're enjoying the music, and I certainly enjoy playing it for you. But good to hear from you.
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0: Well, it was George Benson with Walk On By, a guitarist. He released that in 1968. Great guitar work done by him. Before that, Wayne Newton with Strangers in the Night, as he was well known, Mr. Las Vegas himself. And we started that bracket with Nancy Wilson with The Best Is Yet to Come, released in 1963. Nancy Wilson, well, a sultry, hopeful jazz ballad that blended promise with a touch of seduction, if you want to call it. And thank you, Sharon from Dianella. I'm glad you've tuned into the station, and I'm glad you've enjoyed the music, because we've got plenty of this sort of music coming your way. So stay with the program and stay with Capital 101.7, and you will continue to enjoy the music that we will play for you. But thanks for calling.
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0: Bobby Darin with Mac the Knife, a big hit for him back in 1959. And before that, Connie Francis and Sincerely. She released in 1959 as well from the Rock and Roll Million Sellers album. And the time now is, well, 20 minutes to 3 o'clock.
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What a great duet for Josh Groban and Celine Dion. The album Sleepless in Seattle. The song When I Fall in Love. Before that, Gladys Knight and the Pips with Neither One of Us Wants to Be the First to Say Goodbye. So Don't, recorded in 1973. And they opened that bracket with Henry Mancini's orchestra with The Baby Elephant Walk. A song composed in 1961 by Mancini for the 1962 film Hatari. You probably remember that one, which starred John Wayne, Red Buttons. The lyrics by Hal David were not used in the film version. The instrumental earned Mancini a Grammy Award for Best Instrumental Arrangement in 1963. This is now to Saxophone Feelings and Just the Way You Are.

Well, that was the Saxophone Feelings, Just the Way You Are, the collection album. Famous pop song by Billy Joel. This is an easy arrangement for a saxophone quartet. Beginner or intermediate players could easily play this arrangement. And, of course, before that, the time now is now. Let's have a look. It's 3:04, and brings us to the end of our programme. I'd like to thank all our listeners, everyone who's called in. We appreciate your calls and certainly enjoy bringing this music to you and look forward to your company next week. I'd like to thank Debbie, who does a great job and did a great job this afternoon at the producer's desk. And at 3:00, we'll have national news and weather, followed by Keith Boland, who will take you cruising between 3 and 6 this evening. So let's go out with a little bit of Ken Navarro and Souvenir.

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1: Hello, I'm Peter Carey. Unions have forced the federal government to give more than 200,000 childcare workers a 15% pay rise. The $3.6 billion measure was made after the federal budget was handed down. The money will help bridge a pay gap until a broader wage increase is fully implemented by 2029. Early Childhood Minister Jess Walsh says the increase will not only help workers, but Australian families as well.
2: It's good for educators. It helps them pay their bills. It helps them get ahead. It helps them stay in the jobs that they love. And that is also good for children too.
1: The two women accused of spray painting vile messages on two Melbourne RSLs on Anzac Day again hid their faces as they entered court this morning, hiding behind masks, glasses and umbrellas to conceal their identity. It's understood 22-year-old Edith Pope and 20-year-old Charlie Tidmarsh will file for a suppression order that, if granted, would prevent the media from publishing images of them. Stephen Chapman, who is the grandson of an Anzac, flew from Tasmania to attend court and confront the two women.
3: I was appalled and disgusted by it. Really affects a nerve, being an ancestor of a digger. Our national identity is at stake here. I think it's being questioned and I think it's wrong. Young ladies like this need to be told that it's not acceptable, and that's why I'm here today. Just let them know as they walked in the court that they're cowards.
1: The New South Wales Premier says the upcoming state budget will not include extra funding towards shark drone surveillance programs. 35-year-old mother remains in a critical condition in hospital after being attacked at Coogee Beach last weekend. Chris Minn says while he understands the urgency of beachgoers to see a quick fix, at this stage the government will keep relying on its emergency funds to manage shark risks.
4: We've got contingency funds, and when there's emergencies, and we do regard this as an emergency, we can access those funds and fund particular programs that we think are necessary.
1: The federal government will inject more than $500 million towards sports over the next 2 years as the clock ticks towards Brisbane 2032. The package will include $42 million in cost of living assistance for athletes and increased funding for 68 sporting programs. Para-athletes are also set to benefit, with around $55 million allocated towards coaching and support. The WA Health Department has completed its first major operation in cracking down on shops selling illicit tobacco products. It searched 77 stores in just 2 weeks and shut almost 50 of them. Tobacco and Vape Regulation Director Shane Giblett says more than $11 million worth of cigarettes, vapes and loose-leaf tobacco has been seized.
5: We relied heavily on the vast amount of information that we've received from the public. We get a lot of indications that the public are sick of these stores operating in their areas.
1: And nurses and midwives will walk off the job at Adelaide's Flinders Medical Centre tomorrow as their pay dispute with the state government continues. It'll be the second major hospital to be hit by strike action after the Lyle McEwen last week. The union says negotiations with the state government have failed to produce a pay offer that delivers meaningful improvements to wages, conditions and staffing levels. This is Air News.
6: And good afternoon, everybody. This is Capital Cruising. I'm Keith Bolan, and it's nice to be with you.

0: And how's everybody today? We've had a beautiful day out there. God, it was absolutely lovely. And then I came into the studio, but that's good fun. Right, with me today we have Rosie Smiles. What a lovely name for a lovely lady. Hello, Rosie. How are you today?
1: Hello, Keith. I'm good, thank you. Chilly as well. So. Good to be in here.
0: Right. And Rosie's training with us and will be training up. Probably be on air with her own show before too long, because she's doing a lot better than me, I tell you. How are you feeling, Rosie? You feeling all right?
1: I'm feeling all right, thanks, Keith. I'm settling in.
0: She's settling in nice and comfortable. I don't know if you've detected any accent from Rosie, but, well, it's an Australian accent. Right, because Rosie's been here for 16 years, ex-Scotland, right, and we're going to do a travelling show today, and that travelling is I've been everywhere type of show, right, but if you're in Scotland, you can only go to about three places and then repeat the verse, can't you? But it's not a big place that we would think of, is it? You know, would you fit it into Tasmania or Victoria or what?
1: That's right. It's about the size of Tasmania. But we've got about 6-7 million people live in Scotland, whereas I think it's about half a million
0: in Tasmania. Yeah. And, well, 6 million in Scotland. Mm. Right. And so why can't they play football?
1: They just got through the next round.
0: They did. So did we. And congratulations to our Aussie troop, eh? Yeah. We did very, very well, right? Now, I better get Rosie on to reading us some weather. So how about we start with that?
1: Well, it's currently at 17.1 degrees after a high of 17.7, so we're still up there at 1:30 today. Looking ahead, tomorrow we'll have a minimum of 5 with a maximum of 17, 10% chance of rain, but it is going to be a little bit frosty in the morning in the northwest and light winds. Friday, minimum of 5, maximum of 18, 10% chance of rain, and again frosty in the morning with light winds. And that's the weather.
0: Right. Now, Rosie, I did mention that we're going to do a little bit of a road tripping today. So we're going to play songs about people and places, going places. And what we might even do is invite people listening in. Right. Why don't you call in and mention some of the songs that you like that represent, you know, a nice getting away from it type song that you've actually liked. And in the meantime, right, and I know I mentioned with Rosie. Rosie's actually been all around Australia. I mean, she's been more places than you and I, I'm sure. Right, she's done National Highway 1, mm-hmm. Right, all the way around Australia, and that would have been very interesting, no doubt. And so the great experience you had.
1: Yes, when everyone comes here, you're so excited to see more of the country. We've been drove up to Monkey Maya, we've been along the Great Ocean Road, visited the main cities, Sydney, Melbourne.
0: Is it true the country people are genuinely happy, good, solid people to see, a salt of the earth type people?
1: I think so. It's good to meet people who are out in the country and want to have a chat and understand the accent. I don't know how they understand what they're saying.
0: Right. Okay. Why don't we, we'll chat about this as the show goes on, but if you've got a favourite road song, then why not call in and say hello to Jenny and say, how about playing this next week? And no guarantees that we will or won't. It just depends on how terrible it is. And it's not a request show. It's just purely and simply, if you've got a good road song, just ring in and suggest it, all right? But in the meantime, how about we do one of the great road songs, and this is Canned Heat, On the Road Again.

Diplomat Airways Flight 372 to Bridgetown, Barbados. We will be flying at an height of 32,000 feet and at an airspeed of approximately 600 miles per hour. Refreshments will be served after takeoff. Kindly fasten your safety belts and refrain from

And how about that? Typically tropical. And that was, now I know why you wanted me to back announce that. Typically tropical. How does a sportsman get around that? Anyway, yeah, that was the name of the group, would you believe? And they're off to Barbados. And it was that song that actually inspired this idea of getting on the road and going to a nice warm country, which everybody would probably feel that's exactly what they want to do. So I thought, well, why don't I build a show with that theme? And as I mentioned when I first started, if you'd like to contribute to next week's, shall we say, travelling show with some travelling music, why don't you give us a call on 9364 9888 and give us your suggestion for a show for next week that's got a bit of cruising around music. And I tell you, there's enough of them, so don't be shy. We also heard Willie Nelson with On the Road Again, same title as Canned Heat with On the Road Again, but totally different songs. And just to be cute, I did that. Right. Okay, why don't we start this next bracket with one of the great songs now? You're just a

0: youngster, Rosie. Now, Ray Charles, right? Yeah. What do you think of that song? What's your opinion of Hit the Road, Jack?
1: Oh, I love that song.
0: You love it?
1: I love Ray Charles. He's phenomenal.
0: There we go. Well, we're in agreement. And there's one other guy that thinks he's an absolute genius too. And would you believe that's Frank Sinatra? Right, there you go. And if that's a hint for our Clever Clogs quiz today, you got it? Right. Away we go. Let's have Hit the Road, Jack.

rediscover wonderful jazz and swing music, from local musicians through to international greats. It happens each Saturday and Sunday from 12 noon. That's right here at 101.7 FM and Capital Digital.

0: And that was the Doors, Roadhouse Blues. You can't get much more on the road than that one. What a great song. How are you feeling about the Doors? Do you like the Doors?
1: Yeah, that was a great track. I really like the Doors.
0: Okay, so Rosie, what's your favourite road song?
1: I'd have to say it's an Alan Jackson number called Country Boy.
0: Country Boy, right. Yeah. Alan Jackson.
1: Yes.
0: Well, I've got to say, I haven't heard a lot of him over here, but if you like him, that's good enough for me. Right, so he's the four-wheel drive man?
1: He is indeed. Right. He invites you to come and take a ride in his four-wheel truck.
0: Four-wheel drive truck. Drive. Oh, right, truck. Right. What is it? A Toyota? Toyota Land Cruiser.
1: Something like that.
0: Oh, goodness me. You know, it sounds a bit soft, doesn't it? Oh, dear. Right, we had we started off a bracket with Ray Charles Hit the Road, Jack. We had Red Hot Chili Peppers with Road Trippin'. And we had Split End, 6 months on a Leaky Boat. And we had The Doors with Roadhouse Blues. So how are we doing so far? Right, now, we've had a few people ring in at the moment with their suggestions on what would make a good show for next week. And John of East Park, East Vic Park, he said Running on Empty, Jackson Brown. Val of Wanneroo, Come Fly With Me, Frank Sinatra. And Rob of Gosnells, On the Road Again, Willie Nelson. I played that one in the top of the show there, Rob, but I could even bury it in next week's show, or look for another road song by Willie Nelson. I think he did about 6,000 of them. But thanks for your suggestion, mate. Right, so now I think we've got next song is Steve Earle and Copperhead Road. How about we give that a go?

it's your birthday. They brought cake. And suddenly, everyone wants to talk about love. Company, Stephen Sondheim's razor-sharp musical, returns reimagined by Whopper's incredible music theatre students. Witty, honest, unexpectedly moving. Featuring unforgettable songs like The Ladies Who Lunch and Being Alive. 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

0: Oh, there we go. And that, of course, was Men at Work with Down Under. That's probably Australia's theme song, would you say? Is it?
1: Ah, yes.
0: Yeah, would you say that's...
1: I would.
0: Yeah, you would.
1: I used to love this song because they played this in the morning every when I was at primary school, when I used to go to school, that song would be on. And I never knew what Vegemite was until I came
0: you,
1: here.
0: What? And Vegemite goes with anything. Vegemite and banana, Vegemite and tomato, Vegemite and cheese. Right, so, and Vegemite and hot water. It's like Bonnocks. There you go. Or Bovril.
1: Right. Very versatile.
0: Okay, now, I don't know if everybody got the message about us. We will be happy to take on board your suggestions for songs next week. We've had a few up, and for those that might have just ring in and give us a road song, if you like, a travelling song, that we might play next week, by all means, please do. The number is 9364 9888, or you can text us in on 0491 8666 22. How about that? And now, what have we got coming up, Rosie?
1: We've got Lucky

Lucky Star. Well, what a song. Now, this is way before your time, right? And this is I've Been Everywhere, right? And he certainly had. And for those that might even be too young to know this, but he really put together a great song. He didn't have a lot of time to rehearse it, but when it came across his desk and they said, "Here, sing this," he did, and he got it right within about 2 weeks. So, boy, oh boy, I'm still trying to work out some of the places he's been, but there's a little bit of an intro. Let's go, Lucky Star.

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0: I'm a killer, I've been everywhere, man. 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
1: Listen here, mate,
0: if you've been to Maori, Tari, Drillaby, Bamboo, Toowoomba, Gunnada, Caringba, Willamaloo, Dalveen, Tambourine, Ningadine, Jindabyne, Lithgow, Casino, Brigalow, Narromine, Megalung, Wyong, Tuggerong, Wangarilla, Morillo, Okathela, Brindabella. 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Across the desert's bare, man. I've breathed the mountain air, man. 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I've been everywhere.
1: Yeah, I know that, but if you've been to
0: Wollongong, Geelong, Currajong, Malabu, Mittagong, Molong, Grong, Grong, Gundawindi, Yarra, Yarra, Boondara, Wollongara, Taramarabo, Garagundaga, Narrabri, Toowoomba, Golgong, Adelong, Billabong, Kapamata, Parramatta, Wangaratta, Coolangatta. What's the matter? I've been everywhere, man. I've been everywhere, man. Across the desert's bare, man. I've breathed the mountain air, man. I've traveled, I've had my share, man. I've been everywhere.
1: Yeah, but that's fine, but how about...
0: Big Little Long, Dan Long, Woodenbong, Ballarat, Canberra, Milfair, Yundam, Skunk, Flat, Cronkite, River Murray, Kari, Kari, Gurawin, Terrigal, Stock, Mobile, Collaroy, Narrabeen, Bendigo, Dorigo, Bangalore, Windapuri, Kirribilli, Yurrum, Philly, Wallongilly. Don't be silly, I've been everywhere, man. I've been everywhere, man. Across the desert's bare, man. I've breathed the mountain air, man. I've traveled, I've had my share, man. I've been everywhere. I've been here, there, everywhere. I've been everywhere.
1: Okay, mate, you've been every place except one, and you don't need my help to get there.
2: And we have a crash on the Mitchell Freeway southbound exit to Reed Highway at Hammersley, and left emergency lane blocked. There's congestion, so exercise extreme caution. That's the southbound exit on the Mitchell Freeway to Reed Highway at Hammersley. Left lane is blocked and there's congestion.
3: Right, so you're going nowhere if you're up there.
2: No, unfortunately, but you will be able to enjoy our music with the road songs.
3: Yeah. Well, good old Lucky Stars version, that became a number one Australian hit, right? And it was written by Jeff Matt, Mack, and he wrote it in 1959. And it was Lucky Stars version that went popular. But Hank Snow's North American rewrite also but that was 1962. He did his American version, right? That's the one that went global, but it was good old Lucky Star that made the song popular in the first place. So how about that, right? So isn't that exciting?
2: Terrific.
3: Well, what else you got for us, Rosie?
2: Well, we've got Talking Heads up now with Road to Nowhere.
3: Right, whereabouts are they from?
2: They're American.
3: American?
2: Yes.
3: I thought they were Glaswegian.
2: No, they're an American band.
3: Oh, that's right. I'm thinking of and I would walk 500 miles.
2: The Proclaimers.
3: The Proclaimers, sorry. You got Talking Heads.
2: Yeah. So Road to Nowhere from the Little Creatures album back in 1985.
3: Let's do it. Well, we know.

That was the Eagles and Hotel California. It's just after 4 p.m. and we have the weather for you. It's currently 16.7 degrees after a high of 17.7 today at 1:30 thereabouts. We've got some light winds this evening, and tomorrow we'll have a minimum of 5 degrees, maximum of 17, with a chance of rain 10%. And the frost, little frost in the morning from the northwest, and some light winds. On Friday we'll have a minimum of 5, maximum 18, 10% chance of rain. Again, a little frost in the morning in the northwest and light winds. Saturday is looking quite favourable for the weekend, which is quite nice. And we're going to have John Denver now and Take Me Home, Country Roads.

Would you like to join a social and friendly welcoming bridge club? Well, calling all social bridge players. The Maylands Bridge Club, located at 55 Goomery Street in Bedford, invites you to join them on either a Monday, Wednesday or Thursday. Free coaching is provided for those who haven't played before. And if this is of interest to you, please call Linley on 9328 535 5349. That number again, Linley on 9328 5349. And now we have the Doobie Brothers.

0: and that was the Doobie Brothers with Long Train Running. And who was that little number by?
1: That was Lobo.
0: Lobo, oh, and
1: me and you and a dog named Boo.
0: And a dog named Boo. What a great chin.
1: Yeah, there you go. Yeah. And Bill from St. James, mate, you had a request. You suggested, I should say, Go Your Own Way. And I said, I don't know whether you're telling us to go somewhere or you want the song Fleetwood Mac. But we'll assume it's the song, right, because you're not the nasty kind, are you? So what are we talking about, all you people that might have just tuned in? We've asked listeners. Today we're playing all road songs or travelling around songs and all that sort of thing. So we're asking you to call the station and come up with your own songs that you might like to hear as a bit of a road song. Right, the number to call is 93649888, right? That number again, 93649888. And if you like, you can always SMS 0491 866 22. And don't forget, coming up, very exciting, in around about 16 minutes' time, is our Clever Clogs quiz. Yes, it's on again, Clever Clogs quiz, and it's brilliant, it's exciting, it's world famous. Right, so get tuned in. And there is a trophy that has been designed, and today something entirely different. It's chocolate with Capital writing on it, and that's in white chocolate. So do you remember those double deckers? Right, yeah. What were they called? Top deck. That stirred up a few memories, hadn't it, you lot? Right. Yeah, and I think it was Cadbury's. Was it Cadbury's Top Deck?
0: Yeah, I think so.
1: Yeah. And that's what we've got. We've got dark chocolate with Capital written in cream letters as our imaginary trophy, right? And yes, it is it's a virtual trophy, right, because it doesn't exist. Good stuff, right? But that's for our quiz coming up at 4:30. Right, so a little bit more music now.

0: So we had three in a row there. We had Roger Miller, King of the Road, Dragon, April Sun in Cuba, and that was, of course, Bee Gees with Massachusetts. What's up next, Keith?
1: Well, we're coming up very, very close to our Clever Clogs quiz, aren't we? Yeah, but I'll acknowledge a couple of callers that would like to add to the list of great road songs and for next week, John of Eastwick Park, LA Freeway by Jerry Jeff Walker, and Joan of Hilton. Hello, Joan. Jessica by the Allman Brothers. So I don't know that one because it's country and western, I assume, right? And I guess it's got something to do with getting out on the road and getting about, but we'll have a look at it, shall we? Right, and I'll mention just again, if you'd like to ring us up with your suggestions and what should go on our playlist for next week, which will be featuring just road songs or travelling songs, then by all means, ring that number, 9364-9888. And now we've got America with a Horse with No Name.

0: The Yokine Over 50s Club invites you to join them every Wednesday from 1 till 3:30pm at the 287 McDonald Street in Yokine. 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New members are always welcome. So for further details and information about this friendly social group, please call Val on 9275 1581. That's Val on 9275 1581.
1: There we go. And guess what? It's going on right now. Yes, it's Clever Clogs quiz time. And I'll just have our Rosie Smiles going to tune in to track number 70. And that will get us the quiz for this afternoon. So now, what is this going to be? All right. Are you ready? Right. I'm going to just stall off for about 30 seconds until we get to exactly 4:30, because some people think, oh, I wasn't ready. So what can you tell us that's brilliant in 30 seconds? That's putting you on the spot, Rosie.
0: Oh, my goodness, what can I tell you? Well, Keith's brilliant.
1: There we go. I'll keep up the good work.
0: Jenny's brilliant.
1: Jenny's doing a great job, right? Yes. And we've got Richard of Dianella. He's come up with Rolling Stones' Route 66. Well, of course, right? And Leo Palmyra, he's come up with Davies on the Road Again by Manfred Mann's Earth Band. We are getting a damn good show together for next week. So keep those suggestions coming in, all of you. Now, for today's Clever Clogs quiz, are you ready? Firstly, the number to call is 9364 9888. You win absolutely nothing except a virtual chocolate egg with Capital written on in cream letters, so the old style Top Deck chocolate. How about that? Right. So now the question is, right, and this you've got to go back to about 1958, right? We had Frank Sinatra put out an album with some great, nothing but travel songs. What was the name of the album? And here's a track from it.

Righty, let's get away from it all. And so what was the name of that album that was so successful for Frank Sinatra? It was huge, absolutely huge. And firstly, our winner, Leo, you're too quick, mate. Leo Palmyra, that was fantastic how quickly you got that. And that was, of course, Come Fly With Me. Come Fly With Me. And that was one of the suggestions for one of our listeners earlier on the program. Why don't we play that song? And I thought, well, I could do that, or I could use the album as a bit of a clever clogs quiz, right? And as you know, these people, I should say, that was Frank Sinatra's first association with arranger and conductor Billy May, and plus songs by Sammy Kahn, Jimmy Van Heusen, and so on and so forth. But what a great album that was, and how good the how do you like this? Come Fly With Me, Around the World, Isle of Capri, Moonlight in Vermont, Autumn in New York, On the Road to Mandalay, and that's only side one. Side two, Let's Get Away From It All, you just heard, April in Paris, London by Night, Brazil, Blew Away, and It's Nice to Go Travelling. How good is that? And they did a reissue with a couple of others, Chicago, I Love Paris, and South of the Border. So you heard it all here first. Right, so now, what have we got coming up next? A little bit of Fleetwood Mac, have we? Right, let's do Fleetwood Mac.

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Right. How about that? We had Cat Stevens with Peace Train, and we had, well, we started off with Fleetwood Mac with Never Going Back Again, right? And to contradict that, we've got Hughie and the Blowfish with I'm Going Home. So, the Make Up Your Mind Kids, right? So there are a couple of good travelling songs, aren't they? And again, as I mentioned to you before, if you'd like to, we're going to do more travelling songs, more road songs next week, and if you'd like to put up your suggestions for such a thing, right, by all means, please ring Jenny on 9364 9888, on or you can text us through on 0491 8666 22. And don't forget, if you do text through, then make sure you've got your name and suburb as well as the song, so that we can duly acknowledge you. There we go. Now, one of the old-time great favourites of everybody that's continued on for many, many years, many decades for that matter, is good old Dion, the Wanderer.

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1: Hello, I'm Peter Carey. Unions have forced the federal government to give more than 200,000 childcare workers a 15% pay rise. The $3.6 billion measure was made after the federal budget was handed down. The money will help bridge a pay gap until a broader wage increase is fully implemented by 2029. Early Childhood Minister Jess Walsh says the increase will not only help workers, but Australian families as well.
2: It's good for educators. It helps them pay their bills. It helps them get ahead. It helps them stay in the jobs that they love. And that is also good for children too.
1: The two women accused of spray painting vile messages on two Melbourne RSLs on Anzac Day again hid their faces as they entered court this morning, hiding behind masks, glasses and umbrellas to conceal their identity. It's understood 22-year-old Edith Pope and 20-year-old Charlie Tidmarsh will file for a suppression order that, if granted, would prevent the media from publishing images of them. Stephen Chapman, who is the grandson of an Anzac, flew from Tasmania to attend court and confront the two women.
3: I was appalled and disgusted by it. Really affects a nerve, being an ancestor of a digger. Our national identity is at stake here. I think it's being questioned and I think it's wrong. Young ladies like this need to be told that it's not acceptable. And that's why I'm here today. Just let them know as they walked in the court that they're cowards.
1: The New South Wales Premier says the upcoming state budget will not include extra funding towards shark drone surveillance programs. 35-year-old mother remains in a critical condition in hospital after being attacked at Coogee Beach last weekend. Chris Minn says while he understands the urgency of beachgoers to see a quick fix, at this stage the government will keep relying on its emergency funds to manage shark risks.
4: We've got contingency funds, and when there's emergencies, and we do regard this as an emergency, we can access those funds and fund particular programs that we think are necessary.
1: The federal government will inject more than $500 million towards sports over the next 2 years as the clock ticks towards Brisbane 2032. The package will include $42 million in cost of living assistance for athletes and increased funding for 68 sporting programs. Para-athletes are also set to benefit, with around $55 million allocated towards coaching and support. The WA Health Department has completed its first major operation in cracking down on shops selling illicit tobacco products. It searched 77 stores in just 2 weeks and shut almost 50 of them. Tobacco and Vape Regulation Director Shane Giblett says more than $11 million worth of cigarettes, vapes and loose-leaf tobacco has been seized.
5: We relied heavily on the vast amount of information that we've received from the public. We get a lot of indications that the public are sick of these stores operating in their areas.
1: And nurses and midwives will walk off the job at Adelaide's Flinders Medical Centre tomorrow as their pay dispute with the state government continues. It'll be the second major hospital to be hit by strike action after the Lyell McEwin last week. The union says negotiations with the state government have failed to produce a pay offer that delivers meaningful improvements to wages, conditions and staffing levels. This is Air News.
6: And the weather. So we are sitting at 15.3 degrees at the moment after a high of 17.7 at 1:30. Tomorrow we have a minimum of 5 with a maximum of 17, 10% chance of rain, and it will be frosty in the morning in the northwest and light winds. On Friday, a minimum of 5 with a maximum of 18 and a 10% chance of rain. Again, there will be a chance of morning frost in the northwest and light winds. Now, before the news, you heard Dion the Wanderer, Billy J. Kramer, Trains and Boats and Planes, and Van Morrison with The Bright Side of the Road, and ELO, Last Train to London. Now we're going to Steely Dan and Do It.

0: And over to main roads now. Albany Highway, both directions at Tonkin Highway, access ramp southbound, and Tonkin Highway access ramp northbound. So that's both directions at Gosnells. Police control and support in the area. The road is closed, there's heavy congestion, and emergency services are on site. Exercise extreme caution and seek alternative routes as the advice. So again, that's Albany Highway, both directions at Tonkin Highway, access ramp southbound, and Tonkin Highway access ramp northbound in Gosnells. Police control and support. The road is closed. There's heavy congestion. Emergency services are on site, and please exercise extreme caution. Seek alternative routes where you can. We have another one, road crash, Mitchell Freeway southbound after Hepburn Avenue in Greenwood. There's a road crash, the right lane is blocked, heavy congestion, and please again exercise extreme caution. That's Mitchell Freeway southbound after Hepburn Avenue at Greenwood. Road crash, right lane is blocked, and there's heavy congestion. Exercise extreme caution. And one more. There's a road crash on the causeway eastbound after Hay Street, East Perth. Road crash and the left lane is blocked. Heavy congestion. Exercise extreme caution, please. And again, that is the causeway eastbound after Hay Street in East Perth. There's a road crash, left lane blocked, heavy congestion, and please exercise extreme caution. Sounds like we're having a little bit of trouble on the road there tonight, Keith. And
1: yeah, it's frightening, isn't it? And with so many, and that sounds like a bad one up at Albany Highway and Tonkin Highway. So as they say, please be careful. Please be careful. Now we have a few more people that have actually called in to put their suggestions forward on some road songs for next week. So what's this all about? Yes, why not call in on 9364 9888 and give us suggestions, because we're going to do another show next week of moving about shows. That's road songs and travelling songs and all that sort of thing. Richard of Dianella, he said Midnight Train to Georgia, my choice of artist. Right, well, that's such a great great song. Gladys Knight, Aretha Franklin, Neil Diamond, and a couple of others. I'll have a think about that, mate, and see what I can come up with. Right, Phoebe, King of the Road by Teddy Thompson and Rufus Wainwright. Great song. Right, and Vivian, and hello Vivian, how are you? You had yourself in a little bit of a a bit of a pickle. Got yourself into, had a little bit of a fall, and you haven't been well. Thinking of you, Vivian, as always. And you would like to hear the Long and Winding Road, and I'm assuming that's the Beatles version. And if you'd like another version, you know, like Ray Charles or something, always happy to play it for you. Just let us know, okay? And best to you, and lots of love, and hope you're back on both knees before too long. Both legs before too long. Right, so anyway, with all that, let's move along, and we've got Hunters and Collectors, I'd imagine. Holy Grail.

0: And, right, of course, that was Ian Moss with Telephone Booth, and I love that song. Right, so you just imagine the old telephone booths, the red box out in the highways, the only way when the old Holden broke down or something, and had to be a Holden breaking down because Fords don't break down. I guess I was a Ford man. And we had Hunters and Collectors with the Search for the Holy Grail, which I think is another great song. And Steely Dan going down from, I think, from LA down through to Mexico to try and recover all the money that was stolen from him on the, at the time. Goodness me. Road trips are right, aren't they? Right, now, before we go into our next song, which will be Leo Sailor, we have the delightful Rosie Smiles reading out this announcement for you.
1: If you want a fantastic afternoon of music, put this date in your diary. 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

pianist Joshua Davis, principal trombone at the West Australian Symphony Orchestra, and proceeds go directly to the Red Shield Appeal. 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That's the 21st of June for the Red Shield concert with the Salvation Army Fortress Band and Songsters.

0: And that was the fabulous Neil Young. Love his stuff. Absolutely love his stuff. He was one of the innovators of grunge music. You wouldn't believe that, would you? And we had Four Strong Winds. We had Jan and Dean going to Surf City, and James Rain and James Blundell doing Way Out West. Now, just a couple of other songs we'll acknowledge. We've had Richard of Hillary's, and he suggested that Ian Moss song about on a telephone booth on a highway, if you can't afford a Ford, dodge a Ford. Very, very clever. That's a good one, isn't it? And now Jenny, producer, would like to hear John Denver's song Country Roads. Right, Tony and Denise would like to hear, goodness me mate, I've played this one for you about 25 times, but I'll play again. Right, Rawhide. It was a good old tune, wasn't it? And I loved that on the Blues Brothers when they did it on their Blues Brothers show. Right, good fun. Right, anyway, in the meantime, next song up is mentioned that next presenter coming up at 6 o'clock is the fabulous, the sensational, the one and only Evan Williams, and he's got his Easy Listening show. Always great listening to Evan. Right, so and you've only got a couple of minutes, by the way, if you'd like to come up with a suggestion for next week's road songs, traveling songs, then by all means give us your two bobs worth. All right, 9364 9888. And we'll just have a quick message first before we go to Lou Ross.
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5: 'Cause I was born. Yeah.

And I get around, round, round. I get around what we couldn't go without Beach Boys, because they did the all the Surf and Safaris and all the rest of it. And I was tempted to play Go to Hawaii and all that, but I didn't. So I was good, wasn't I? And we had the Monkees with Last Train to Clarksville, and Lou Rolls with Tobacco Road. And so they're certainly travelling songs, aren't they? Now, I'm going to say thank you very much already to the lovely Jenny for all the hard work that she's been doing. Kept her busy today on the phones and doing everything else to try and keep me normal, which is pretty hard to do. But we've got a song or two to go before we finish off, and the fabulous Evan Williams takes over. And so we've got a JJ Cale song for you straight up, and it's called Lonesome Train.

0: And that was Barry White and the old Rio de Janeiro. If you're going to travel anywhere, may as well be there, eh? And now, Rosie, was that a good session of music?
1: That was phenomenal, actually.
0: Good fun. I'm glad you enjoyed it. And you'll be back next week and we'll continue on with our road sessions. And in the meantime, we're coming up to 6 o'clock. 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
3: This is Air News Western Australia. I'm Peter Carey. The WA Nationals will move a motion in State Parliament today pushing for an inquiry into the state's fisheries sector. The proposed inquiry would look at issues including fish stock management, illegal fishing, stark depredation, and whether government agencies have the resources to address these issues. The Nationals will also debate the disallowance of the demersal and commercial fishing bans. The president of WA's Principals Association is raising the alarm about unregulated online messaging apps gaining popularity amongst young people. Recent changes to social media laws didn't ban under-16s from messaging apps like WhatsApp. Guy Graves said children are still seeing harmful content on these platforms.
4: What's become obvious for principals is that in light of a social media ban, young people have transitioned across to using messenger groups to continue to share and chat and unfortunately be exposed to inappropriate material through that process.
3: A 19-year-old man has died following an ATV crash north of Perth. Police say he was a passenger in the off-road vehicle when it collided with a kangaroo at a property on Ferguson Road in Beermulla near Gingin on Saturday night. He was rushed to hospital but has since died. The driver wasn't injured and inquiries are ongoing. The RSPCA WA is urging people to keep their pets protected from cold, wet and windy weather. The organisation says it's received 128 reports of animals without sufficient shelter since the start of May, a 7% jump on last year. In one case, a German Shepherd was found in a confined side passage where the only shelter was a small overhanging air conditioning unit. Spokesperson Louise Rowe says winter can be just as dangerous as summer for pets.
5: Particularly the very old and the very young suffer a lot in the cold. If you're feeling the cold, your pets will be too. Please bring them inside or make sure that they've got adequate shelter.
3: One Nation leader, Pauline Hanson, has used her first speech to the National Press Club to focus on issues including immigration. Senator Hanson's speech was interrupted by a protest banner being unfurled, which highlighted her previous voting record on worker pay. She says when it comes to immigration, the rate needs to come down.
6: Immigration policy has our country in the state of crisis. At the centre of this crisis is the utterly flawed policy of multiculturalism. We cannot be a multicultural society. We are a multiracial society, but we must be monocultural.
3: The sporting news, and two West Australians have been named in the Diamond Squad that will chase back-to-back gold at next month's Commonwealth Games in Glasgow. Defender Courtney Bruce has been selected for her third Commonwealth Games, while Sophie Garbin has received her debut call-up. Donnell Wallum has also been named as a reserve. West Coast Fever captain Jess Anstis says her team's biggest challenge against the Melbourne Mavericks this weekend will be their attacking style.
7: They're a very different team in terms of how they play. They really attack the ball and I guess are pretty physical in the way that they go about the contest. And so we know that we need to get every ball, take every ball with all that we can.
3: Sunday's minor semi-final at RAC Arena in front of a Fever crowd will be the Mavericks' first ever finals appearance. And in cricket, the Aussie women will take on Bangladesh this evening in a T20 match as part of the World Cup. The match is being played in Leeds. This is Air News, Western Australia.

The brilliant soul bossa nova bringing us in to the show tonight. That is Quincy Jones there and a lot of brass. How are you going? My name is Evan and this is Easy Evenings here on Capital Community Radio. It's nice to have your company. It's nice to be here. So I hope you've been keeping warm. It's pretty chilly out there, but I can't be the only one who loves this weather. I feel this weather feeds my soul. It makes me so happy. You know, the moody skies, actually cold mornings. It's like you can finally get a good sleep, you know? Surely I'm not the only one. But that is just me, I think. Everyone I speak to. Oh, when's summer coming? Well, let me know if you're part of Team Cold, Team Winter, Team Rain. So we have a few rain-related songs tonight, actually. I've got a bit of a set coming up later for you. And I actually watched... It's one of two reasons I just played that song, but I watched Austin Powers during the week. I watched the original, which I think is definitely the best, and then I watched the Spy Who Shagged Me just the other day. Hilarious. If you haven't seen them, do yourself a favour. But it's kind of cheap humour, but my God, it's funny. But yeah, more about that in a little bit. But here's a few interesting things that are happening today. So it is Iceland's National Day. So in 1944, they had their official independence from Denmark. Thought that was kind of interesting. Barry Manilow, who we'll be hearing from in a little bit, turns 83 today. Sammy Fain, who wrote quite a few big songs. We'll be hearing one of them in a little bit, sung by the fabulous Tony Bennett. Igor Stravinsky, the composer. Well, we might even hear a bit of him. We'll see how we go. And Carole King's Tapestry began its record-breaking 15-week run at the top of the US album charts on this exact date in 1971. And the last one, we may or may not be hearing a bit of Carole King. We probably are. And Elvis Presley topped the UK singles chart with Crying in the Chapel back in 1965. We're going to hear that one too. So the rest of the tunes, it's very very soul influenced initially, a bit of jazz in there and a lot of 60s easy listening hits. So if that's your jam, stay tuned. And there's a few new tunes, not too many, and plenty of old favourites, and a few show favourite artists of mine that I've thrown in there. So I have a new producer in the chair tonight. It is his first run, so give him a call, say hello, treat him nice. His name is Chad, and me and Chad actually sort of know each other through connections. Classic Perth. And a big thanks to Keith, the master Keith, and Rosie. Well done on the training. I hear you're nearly there, so I can't wait for that. And Jenny for setting me up. Thanks, Jenny. Always appreciate that. Right, so instead of me just ranting about what I like, let's actually look at what the weather is doing. So it's currently 14 degrees, and we reached a high of, wait for it, 17.7. Whew. 1:24 p.m. that happened. So tonight we're getting down to 5. Again, delightful. A max of 17 tomorrow. Partly cloudy, the chance of frost about the northern suburbs in the early morning and light winds. And I don't think you need to worry too much about the UV. It's 3. Again, 5 overnight, Thursday to Friday, and a maximum of 18. Partly cloudy, the chance of morning frost about the northern suburbs. Light winds becoming northeasterly, 15 to 20 kilometres in the morning, then becoming light in the middle of the day. All right, so now we're going to jump into some of this music. So this is Easy Evenings, Capital Community Radio, and this track is My Canada, Sergio Mendes and Brazil 66.

The Lullaby of Birdland by George Shearing there. That one written in 1952. Before that, Up, Up and Away by Fifth Dimension. And that one, 1967, written by Jimmy Webb. What a hit that was. In the 1968 Grammys, it won Record of the Year, a Song of the Year as well. But more importantly, I don't know if you have ever seen that fabulous show, The Sooty Show. That's such a big part of my childhood. Me and my brother, it's just something that still makes us cry with laughter when we think about it. But for some reason, I always associate that song with that show. It had to have appeared in an episode of something. It's the one with the little puppet. So Sooty is like a little bear, Sweep is a dog, Sue is a panda, and then Matthew is just Matthew himself, and they live in cozy Britain and get up to all sorts of antics. And as luck would have it, Sweep the dog actually plays the trombone, like me. There you go. All right, so we're going to keep moving on. Actually, first, a big old thank you to Danuta, who took the reins for me last week while I couldn't be here. I was off playing my trombone. Poor excuse, but there you go. Thank you so much, Danuta. I'm sure everyone was in very, very safe hands. And so, easy evenings tonight. I'm Evan. This is Capital Community Radio. I hope you're ready. I'm going to walk you through the next hour and 40 minutes of music. It's kind of easy listening classics and a few fun additions tonight. If you would like to chat to my brand new producer, Chad, this is his first night, 9364-9888 is the number. Or if you want to send him a text, say hello, 0491-866-22, the digits you'll need. So this next track, Everybody Loves Somebody by Dean Martin. So this bumped the Beatles off the top spot in the charts. So written in 1947 by Irving Taylor and Ken Lane. So this 1964 recording bumped Can't Buy Me Love off the top of the Billboard Hot 100. Isn't that cool? A bit of an upset to Beatlemania, but I think the Beatles still reign supreme. But anyway, here's a bit of Dean Martin.

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1: All right, Katarina Valente there. Isn't she great? And just a comical family situation. It's great. I'm not judging. It's just so cool. Listen to this. Born in Paris in 1931 to an Italian circus family. Her mother was a clown and her father was an accordion player. She's famously multilingual, sings in like 9 different languages or something. Impressive stuff, but not as impressive. That was her track, Out of Nowhere. The most impressive track in this, I think, is A Taste of Honey by Herb Alpert and the Tijuana Brass. The impressive thing is, 1966, it won a Grammy Record of the Year, the first instrumental track to do so, but the title of the album from which it came, Whipped Cream and Other Delights. Isn't that a great name for an album? And a track we heard earlier, Mike Granada by Sergio Mendes and Brazil 66. So that was also off Herb Alpert's label, and get the name of that album. So it opened Mendes' debut album and it was released on A&M Records, which Herb Alpert owned partially. So the album's full title is literally Herb Alpert Presents Sergio Mendes and Brazil 66. Creative. Sorry, a bit of my dry humor. It's not actually that exciting. All right, so Capital Community Radio. That's who you're tuned to. That's what you're tuned to. You're tuned into me, Evan Williams. I'm your host, and I'm very glad to be here. Sylvia, nice to hear from you. If you would like to text in, 0491 866 22. If you'd like to call Chad, a new producer, 9364 9888. So as I mentioned, during the week I watched the first 2 Austin Powers movies. I think there's 3, but I just couldn't find the time to watch the other one. But I tell you what, number one is so funny. Still, it's probably not everyone's cup of tea, but it follows Austin Powers, who's like a bad Bond-esque type British spy who's very loaded, and like his main superpower is his way with the ladies, which is comical because he's not typically handsome. I know beauty is subjective, but he has horrendous teeth, and they play on that during the film. He's got these big buck teeth. They're all like painted sort of brownish yellow. It's so funny. But women cannot resist him. It's his superpower. I mean, the whole second film is about him losing his mojo and trying to get it back from Dr. Evil, his nemesis. But a great thing about this film and this sort of franchise, if you can call it that, is this sort of soundscape that it puts out. And Soul Bossa Nova, I think that is just associated with that film now. Everyone hears that and thinks, oh, Austin Powers. But there's all these other sort of musical references during the series, and Burke Bacharach appears in both films as himself playing songs. So Austin, you know, the international man of mystery that he is, and with the money and the power he has, whenever he's trying to woo a woman, he like calls on his mate Burke Bacharach, and suddenly he's going down an open top bus in the UK in London with Burke Bacharach singing on a white grand piano. So these next 2 tracks are from artists featured in Austin Powers. So I'll Never Fall in Love Again, a Burke Bacharach and Elvis Costello duo, duet, if you will. Well, collaboration, that's probably more the word. The song itself was written by Bacharach and Hal David for the 1968 musical Promises, and became a hit for Dionne Warwick. But this particular recording was written, is sort of like rebooted specifically for Austin Powers number 2, The Spy Who Shagged Me, and they both appear in the film singing it while Austin is trying to woo a woman. Classic. And then following this, we're going to hear from Willie Nelson with a beautiful cover of Georgia on My Mind. So Willie doesn't sing in the movies, as far as I'm aware. Granted, I haven't seen number three recently, but he does have a small cameo, which is rather humorous. Anyway, I do hope you enjoy Burke Bacharach and Elvis Costello.

All right, Georgia on my mind there, Willie Nelson. So that song was not featured in Austin Powers, given I haven't seen the third one. But what a beautiful song. I love those kind of deep, rich sort of sax brass backings that come in right at the end. And Willie Nelson, he's had a hand in so many beautiful songs. I think my first real introduction to him was the film Brokeback Mountain with Perth's own Heath Ledger. And he's like the second song. I think the main song in the credits is called He Was a Friend of Mine, and that's Willie and his gang. And then Rufus Wainwright follows. But yeah, really beautiful stuff. Really, really beautiful stuff there by Willie Nelson. And beautiful, I'm not sure you'd describe Austin Powers, the film, or Austin himself as beautiful, but I do recommend you watch it if you want to have a chuckle. Very funny. All right, so now we're going to move on to a little bit of Elvis. So if you've just tuned in, my name's Evan. This is Easy Evenings here on Capital Community Radio tonight, this Wednesday evening. So easy listening tunes. Well, I think we're finished with our Austin Powers set now. So if you're waiting to hear that, you can come back. But why would you? So that's great music. But anyway, a bit of Elvis now. So Crying in the Chapel. This one was recorded in 1960, but his label, RCA, apparently sat on it for 5 years before releasing it, and then it became a big old smash hit. And it was written by Artie Glenn in 1953. This is a bit of Elvis.

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What do you think of that one? That was Bert Kampfert with a track from a 1959 film soundtrack from a German film called Wunderland bei Nacht, which apparently wasn't that well received. But Bert was like, I'm going to take it to America anyway. And it became an unexpected hit and sat on number one on the Billboard charts in the US for 3 weeks from January 1961. And there's a fun fact about Bert Kampfert. He played a part in the Beatles. Look, a small part. I feel like they were going to do well anyway. But, so Bert Kampfert organised, recruited, it says here, a Hamburg club band called the Beatles. Cute. To back rocker Tony Sheridan. So that means that he was the first person to get the Beatles to perform commercially and record. Sorry, he made the Beatles. He orchestrated. He initiated the Beatles' first commercially available recordings, which I think is pretty cool. Imagine that. Oh yeah, I kind of started the Beatles. No big deal. Well, little did he know how big they'd be. All right, and before that, Eddie Haywood with Soft Summer Breeze. What a delight. And he looks delightful too. He's got a very kind, friendly face, Eddie Haywood. Definitely give him a Google if you can, or have a little look. All right, the time is 6:55. We'll have a little break around 7 and chat about the weather. But for now, we're going to keep going with some tunes. This is something, well, it's sort of like crossover classical anyway, but this is Ray Conniff's version. Ray Conniff, the trombonist, swing band arranger cum leader and conductor from, yeah, the swing era. And this is his version of Gershwin's Rhapsody in Blue. Don't worry, it's not like 21 minutes like the original. It's only 3 minutes.

Ah, those warm, lush chords. Isn't that cool? Ray Conniff there, who is quite the expert at sort of big classical orchestral reductions. So you get a few of the themes there. But I think one of the main parts of that, as any clarinetist would tell you, the opening, I'm talking about the original Gershwin's Rhapsody in Blue. It starts off with a solo clarinet glissando, which means like a slide from note to note. Instead of like bom, bom, bom, bom, bom, it's bom, which is quite hard to do on the clarinet, easy on the trombone. But yeah, so puts the fear of God into many a clarinet player. I only know this because I've had the pleasure of playing it and the clarinet player not being able to play it. So there you go. All right, and that was off Ray Conniff's album Concert in Rhythm from 1958, that one. And a random fun fact about the word rhythm. So being a music teacher, sometimes I have to, you know, I talk about rhythm a lot. And the best way that I know how to remember how to spell that word, sorry, did that make sense? It's a tricky word to spell. This is how I remember it. You ready? A rhythm. Robin Hood yells to his men. Rhythm. Easy. I still think of it to this day when I write it down. I wrote it down just before when I was like, I did the thing. Funny. Anyway. All right. Well, the time is 7 o'clock and you're tuned to Easy Evenings here on Capital Community Radio. I hope you're having a good night. My name's Evan. I certainly am. It's a little on the cold side, but that's right. We've established that I'm a fan of that. It's 13.8 degrees, according to my weather. And it's only going to get cooler. 5 degrees tonight, a maximum of 17 tomorrow. There's a very slim chance of rain, but partly cloudy, a bit of frost in the northern suburbs in the early morning and light winds. And Thursday to Friday, we got a minimum of 5 and then maximum of 18 during the day. And partly cloudy, again, frost in the northern suburbs and a few winds, but nothing major. All right, and Sandy from Como has called in, or texted in and said she loves the cold too. Thank you, Sandy. Team cold over here. For me, I think about this a lot, you know, when we have like periods of like the last week where it rains a lot, you know, and then the sun comes out and everyone's like, oh, beautiful weather. But as I said before, beauty is subjective. For me, the beauty is like being indoors, being warm, and watching like rain. If you're lucky, a bit of a storm happen. Isn't that just the best? Oh, it just tickles me pink. Probably because we just never get it, you know. Oh, 300 days of sunshine a year, Perth. We get plenty of the other stuff. I say bring on. I need to move the west coast of Tasmania. Apparently there's a little pocket of Tasmania that gets 5 days of rain a week on average in a year. Maybe I need to go live there for 6 months and get it out of my system. But then what would you do on a Wednesday night? Well, you'd tune into Capital Community Radio, just like this, wouldn't you? All right, we've had a few other calls as well. Rudy, lovely to hear from you, mate. Thanks for the lift today. Barbara from Innaloo is enjoying the program. Thanks, Barbara. And Joan from West Leederville. Are you talking about the Ray Conniff? If so, I hope so. Oh, the Rhapsody in Blue. Yeah, the Ray Conniff. All right, yeah. That brings back memories for me too, so I hope they're good memories there, Joan. If you too would like to call in and chat to Chad, 9364-9888 is the number. And if you want to send him a text, 0491-86622. He's doing a splendid job. It is his first night solo producing, so be kind. All right, Cycling Without Age is a volunteer-run organisation giving free e-assisted trishore rides. That's a word you don't see too often. Trishore rides to older people or those with a disability or injury who are unable to cycle for themselves. Rides take place at 14 scenic locations across Perth 7 days a week, 9:30 to 11:30 a.m. Passengers can sit back and feel the wind in their hair from these comfortable conversational couches on wheels. Bookings are recommended. And volunteer pilots / cyclists are also needed. For locations and further information, visit the Cycling
without age Perth website. So that will be a job for your favourite search engine. Throw cycling without age Perth in and the details will come up. And this is for, as I mentioned, Cycling Without Age. It's a volunteer-run organisation giving free tri-shore rides to older people or those with a disability or injury unable to cycle for themselves. It happens 7 days a week, 9:30 to a.m. at 14 locations across Perth. Not just any locations, scenic locations. So if this sounds like something you're interested in, jump on the internet and type in Cycling Without Age Perth and go to the website and check it out. All right, now we're going to keep going with the music. So today is Sammy Fain's birthday. I mentioned that before. This is one of the songs he wrote. So he was born in 1902, and this is I'll Be Seeing You, as recorded by Tony Bennett.

beautiful track by Jim Reeves, the Distant Drums. So that was released in 1966, 2 years after Jim actually passed away in a plane crash. He recorded it, obviously, before the plane crash, and then strings were, kind of overlaid, added, if you will, and we get that gorgeous little number there. And I've got a cute little personal anecdote about Jim Reeves. I'm sure I've spoken about it on the radio before, but my dear grandfather, who passed away many, many years ago, but he, when he was courting my grandmother, I feel like they were already together, but apparently he would call her up at her work and sing a Jim Reeves song over the phone, and it was "He'll Have to Go." So I always thought that was very sweet. I always carry a bit of him with me because I wear his watch. It was a wedding gift from my grandmother to my grandpa on their wedding day. It's very, very sweet, and it still keeps time. One of those self-winding, you know, no batteries, just human ingenuity. I love it. Right, so I hope you're loving the music. 12 past 7 p.m. on this Wednesday evening, this chilly Wednesday evening, 13.7 degrees. It's getting down. My name's Evan. 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If you're listening online, and maybe you're listening overseas, welcome if you are. It's good to have you here. And if you would like to call in, Chad is my fabulous producer, 9364-9888. Or if you want to send him a text, 0491-866-22. All right, now on to something a bit more recent, if you will. Maybe the queen of melancholy. So this is Lana Del Rey with her, I guess, breakout track, Video Games. So it was released in 2011, this one. It's kind of like her breakout track, but it's very her. This might be your first time listening to this, but it's sort of like down-tempo, just sad girl music, but it's cool. It's a vibe, as the kids would say, but it's very popular. It was, and she is the real deal. So this is Lana Del Rey. I hope you enjoy.

Bit of Enya there. That was Storms in Africa. And I do hope you enjoyed Lana Del Rey before that with Video Games. So that was the start of our rain-related set, if you will. Storms in Africa. So we're going to continue with... this is the Barry Manilow number. We got a bit of George Shearing again. It's a bit rare to play two in one, but there you go. It just seemed to fit. And then a new one, which I'm sure you'll love, a delightful rendition of Somewhere Over the Rainbow. Because even as heavy and as dark as the skies get, you always get that little colourful rainbow, don't you? All right, so this is Barry Manilow with I Made It Through the Rain.

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A beautiful rendition of Somewhere Over the Rainbow by Ingrid Michaelson there. She had a track in Grey's Anatomy, I think, and then from there her career kind of took off. She's a singer-songwriter, writes songs for Broadway musicals as well, I believe. Yeah, she's got a few nice tracks. They probably fit in well on this program. I should try play a few more. Before that, George Shearing, September in the Rain, and Barry Manilow with I Made It Through the Rain. And of course, on the top of that set, we had Enya's Storms in Africa. So there endeth the little set on My Rain, the related songs. So I promise, I'll leave it alone now. We'll all just agree that the cold weather is better and move on. How nice. All right, Steve from Naranda is enjoying the music. Always nice to hear from you, Steve. Thanks for calling in, mate. And probably a new SMS, Joseph from Melville. Well, thanks, mate. Thanks for reaching out. It's nice to know you're listening. And as lush as these songs and playlists are, not going to be as lush as your hair. So, yeah, keep listening. It's only going to get better. So the time is 7:35. You're tuned to Easy Evenings here on Capital Community Radio with me, Evan Williams, your host. So you've got me for another 24 and a half minutes, so make the most of it. And I've got the brilliant Chad here in the studio, and he is raring and eager to take your calls. So if you too would like to call in, 9364 9888, or send him a text. 0491 866 22. Right, now, as I mentioned before, it just so happens I've never met Chad before, but I actually know Chad's son just through music connections. Isn't that crazy? Music bringing the people together. So it's lovely to have you here, Chad. Right, so I am hosting the classical show tomorrow night, and here's a little taste of some classical music. It is also, the connection to this program is, it is Igor Stravinsky's birthday today. So I promise we're not going to play The Rite of Spring on Easy Evenings. I can't promise I won't do it on the classical show. You'll have to tune in and find out. But that is his notoriously rhythmic and somewhat hard to listen to, definitely when it was premiered, ballet that caused riots. There was literally a riot during the performance, the first performance. And I assume the performance was shut down. But yeah. Anyway, this is not that. This is his the finale of his Firebird suite. So this was originally written in 1910 as a ballet, and then kind of he kept revising it to these reduced little snippets. And this is the Los Angeles Philharmonic and Gustavo Dudamel, who's probably, well, he's been that person for a while, but he's just brilliant, just so full of life. I think he's in his mid-40s, just a consummate genius. But yeah, I hope you enjoy a bit of classical, very lush, beautiful, orchestral Stravinsky from the Firebird Suite.

Ah, nothing quite beats that orchestral sound, hey? That big, ah, it's just so good. Gets me every time. Ah, well, actually, I have a story about that piece, right? So in 2017, I was in Berlin with my partner at the time. And, you know, what do you do when you're in Berlin? You go see the Berlin Phil. So finally, you know, it was a big moment for me. You know, it's by many people's opinion, the greatest orchestra in the world. And so we got our tickets. And they were playing the Firebird, so that was good. But they, I stupidly did not check the start time. I assumed nothing, and it's Europe. You assume things are going to start later. So at the time, Wazzo's concerts all started at 8 o'clock, I think. Or maybe that happened a bit early because they're all 7:30 now. Wazzo starts. That's the West Australian Symphony Orchestra here in Perth. Anyway. So we rock up to the concert hall, the Berlin Philharmonie, and we bloody missed the start, hadn't we? So I was telling my partner, like, there's no way this will start at 7. So we got there about, like, 5 past. And, yeah, they wouldn't let us in. They said, oh, we have to wait for a gap in the program. It started at 7, and I could not believe it. And my partner was crying. It was quite humorous. It was quite a thing. But there you go. So check the start times of concerts you buy tickets for. That's my advice. Yeah, you can avoid, you know, missed experiences, and you can avoid tears too, which are always fun. Anyway, I do hope you enjoyed that. The beautiful Stravinsky, and it is his birthday today. And that was the Los Angeles Philharmonic, conducted by Gustavo Dudamel, who is no longer their chief conductor. Well, he may be finishing his tenure, but he started at the fabulous New York Philharmonic. This guy, Daniel Harding, has taken over from him in Los Angeles. And Daniel Harding is a trained commercial pilot. He works for Air France some of the time. Isn't that crazy? But yeah, he said in this interview, he said this great thing. He said, making music, conducting, is all about taking as many risks as you can. Flying a plane is the exact opposite of that. So he said it's a great balance, you know, just following dead on the rules and then also doing the other thing, conducting. He just happens to do it at, like, the top level. And, yeah, he said that's all about taking risks. So there you go, some talented people out there. So now we're going to continue on with the music. The time is 7:43 on Easy Evenings here on Capital Community Radio. This is Carole King, So Far Away, from her album Tapestry, which started its 15-week run at the top of the charts today, back in 19... I'll have to get back to you on that date. I think it's 72, but we'll see.

All right. Human nature there with I Only Have Eyes For You. I'll dedicate that one to my cat, Little Skittles. And before that, Just One of Those Things, Oscar Peterson. Oh, man, he puts a smile on my face every time, that guy, Oscar Peterson. And So Far Away, Carole King, from her album Tapestry. I was close, 1971. I said 1972, but 1971. All right, well, we're pretty near the end of the show. Unfortunately, maybe fortunately for you, well, you're in luck, because Alan Watson is in the studio gearing up for yet another version of Walk in the Black Forest. What will he have today? Who knows? And Ray has called in. Thanks, Ray. Big fan of the Barry Manilow. So we've got a few minutes left, just a few tracks. But before we hear a little more music, this is something right up my alley. The City of Perth Brass Band is presenting Virtuosic Brass, a dazzling afternoon concert featuring the international euphonium star Bastien Bome and talented musicians from within the band. It's happening on Sunday, the 21st of June. That's this Sunday, I believe, at Government House Ballroom in St. George's Terrace, commencing at 1 p.m. You won't want to miss this amazing event. There's music for everyone. So for further information and ticket details, go to the City of Perth Band Facebook page. So this is happening on Sunday, the 21st of June, at Government House Ballroom in St. George's Terrace in Perth, commencing at 1 p.m. And it's the City of Perth Brass Band, and the concert is called Virtuosic Brass, and it's got the international euphonium star Bastien Bome. That's pretty cool. So for further information, go to the City of Perth Band Facebook page. So before we start our final couple of tracks, a big thank you to Chad tonight. Well done, mate. First one out the bag. No hiccups. Amazing. Hope to have you back. And obviously a big welcome to Rob and Alan. Nice to see you both. And yeah, thanks for tuning in. I hope you've enjoyed it. We have jumped around tonight, haven't we? But it's been good. And thanks, Austin Powers, for giving me the inspiration for a lot of the first half of the program. But yeah, very funny film. Do recommend. Mike Myers, by the way. Mike Myers is most of the characters in that film. He's very talented. It's very humorous. All right, so now we're going to hear... what are we going to hear? We're going to hear a little bit of Michael Bublé, and this will take us to the end of the night. So I do hope you enjoyed. This is Capital Community Radio 101.7 FM and Capital Digital. My name's Evan, and I'll see you tomorrow night, maybe. Otherwise, I'll be here next week. This is Michael Bublé. I Just Haven't Met You Yet.

Welcome to Capital Community Radio. Tonight's introduction, A Walk in the Black Forest, being played by Horst Sankoski, the man that wrote the song.

Hello, another cool night predicted for tonight, eh? And the Juna covers are getting plenty of use over the last recent nights, haven't they? Well, maybe it's time that we warmed you up a little with a few popular songs from the recent past. Well, back in the middle of the night. Oh, no. Yeah, from the end of the 1900s. Then if that hasn't worked, we'll get you the thrill at 9 o'clock. You can't beat a radio serial, can you? Conjures up all sorts of images in your mind. Yeah. Must be getting near the end, I think, but I don't quite know about that. After the serial, around about 9:30 tonight, the show, we're going to hear some Gilbert and Sullivan. Oh, nothing like a bit of G&S to get you worked up, is it? Tonight, the musical, The Familiar Pirates of Penzance, the story of the people, pirates there in on this coast of Wales. Rightio. And at 10 o'clock, the High Class Hour. Good music from great singers and orchestras of the 1900s. Stay awake as late as you can. Rob Walker and I have to be, we'll be with you until 11 p.m. Sounds nice, doesn't it? Yeah, right. Oh, now the English singer Robbie Williams with that story of Mr. Bojangles.

Interesting song, that, isn't it, Mr. Bojangles? Don't think I've ever heard it sung by Robbie Williams before. He was born 1974, an English singer, songwriter and actor. And I notice here, whenever I made these notes, probably 10 years ago, Williams had sold 75 million records worldwide, making him one of the best-selling artists of all time. Best-selling British solo artist in the United Kingdom and the best-selling non-Latino artist in Latin America. Six of his albums are among the top 100 biggest selling albums in the United Kingdom, and in 2006 he entered the Guinness World Book of Records for selling 1.6 million tickets to his Close Encounter tour in a single day. There we are. So we could probably ask him for a bit of a loan, I think. He should be pretty well off. Been married a few times. That's Robbie Williams there with Mr. Bojangles. We'll just hear a little bit of music from Pete Fountain, the clarinetist.

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0: Yes, you're with the Watson Walker Show on a late Wednesday night. I'm Alan Watson, Rob Walker's with me, 9364-9888's the number. You don't even have to talk to him. You can send an SMS, 0491 866 22. But if I was you, I'd ring him up, never yarn. 9364-9888's the number. The weather, the forecast, they go down to 5 degrees tonight. A little bit cool, won't it? And up to 17 tomorrow. Not much chance of rain. Today, the temperature got to 13. No, the temperature at the moment is 13.2. Feels a degree cooler if you're outside because the wind's from the south-southeast at 7 kilometres an hour. Didn't have any rain today. Got down to the 13 degrees. It wasn't very... We're having that winter weather, aren't we? On Friday, 5... down to 5 and up to 18, much the same as tomorrow, really. Partly cloudy, not much chance of rain on Friday either. I think Saturday, there looks like 10% chance. I don't know about that. I tell you what, my garden needs rain, that's for sure. While I'm on my feet, I'll say thanks to Evan Williams for tonight's dinner time program, you know, in the evening between 6 and 8 while you're sitting down to dinner. Fine evening music, wasn't it? And he was helped out by Chad. Chad has never been here on a Wednesday night before, so it was good to see him. Nice friendly man, Chad. Chad, so if you rang up, he'd have been good to you. Right, now, what have we got? Story about why we shouldn't have television, why we have radio.

0: Ian. That was Art Van Dam, who is always think he came from Holland, but he's an American accordion player. There he was. 20 past 8's the time, and what have we got for you? See him. Oh, a message from a sponsor.
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remember those magnificent men in their flying machines? That movie about people flying around these old aeroplanes. I remember that one. That was brought to us by the Village Stompers today. They're an American Dixieland jazz group. They were around during the 1950s and 1960s. The group developed a folk Dixie style that began with the hit Song of Washington Square, which was a pretty nice little song as well. As those magnificent men in their flying machine. Here's George Lewis, a clarinet player, and a number he wrote, I think it's called, well, I know it's called, I think he wrote it, Burgundy Street Blues.

was George Lewis. He was an American jazz clarinetist, and he composed Burgundy Street Blues. He's born the 13th of July 1900, lived for 68 years. There he was. 26 minutes past, 27 minutes now, it's caught up with me, past 8 o'clock. Next, we've got a local man. We've got Don King's going to sing us a song. Don King was a local singer. He worked in around Perth and also on cruise ships, I noticed. And he gave me this CD at one of our radiothons back in 2008, a while ago, wasn't it? And I noticed when I looked in the back, it's got Donald King, and it's got his phone number. Unfortunately, Donald King's not with us anymore. And I was just thinking, to myself, I should have called him. I knew I should have rung him up, but now it's too late because he's not here anymore. If you remember, Don King's had a brother called Andy King, who was a great actor and used to act in plays around Perth. Here he is with a number written by Brad, I think it is. It's called If.

0: Don King, a local singer, with a song written by David Gates, who was the lead singer for the American group called Bread back in 1971. It was written, and when I look at the note that that Don King left me with his phone number on it, I thought, ah, now it should ring up. So what I must remind you, if you're any... well, since I read that, I thought, if there's anyone out there that you should ring, that you haven't rung for a while, and you think you should, do it tomorrow. Might be a bit late now, but don't put it off too long, because when you do, there's nobody left to ring. Right, that's my sermon for the day.
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Les Paul and his wife Mary Ford there with Mockingbird Hill. And before that, Aga Belk, the English clarinetist with Only You. Thinking about Les Paul, he was an interesting gentleman. His name was Lester William Pulsefuss, and he's known as Les Paul. He was born June the 9th, 1915, lived till he was 94 years old. He was an American innovator, inventor, musician and songwriter. He pioneered the development of the solid body electric guitar, which made the sound of rock and roll possible. There we are. It's his fault that we got all that music after that. He is credited with many recording innovations, including multi-tape music. He overwrote music, was the first person to do multi-recordings. And that's gone on and since then. And anything can happen now, couldn't they? 9364988. Give Rob Walker a call. Come on. We need someone to talk to. Temperature's gone down a bit to 12.1. Feels a bit colder outside. So, what do we get? Let's listen to Percy Faith with a Lennon McCartney number, Norwegian Wood.

That was one of the Beatles' more obscure numbers, Norwegian Wood. Not as easy as this one. Comes from Smacker Fitzgibbon, and it's When I'm 64. I'll have to go back a few years before I want to get to this one.

will you still feed me when I'm 64? I would have starved to death by now. few years after 64, this fella, Graham Francis Fitzgibbon, known as Smacker Fitzgibbon, born the 12th of February 1930, only lived till he was 49. He was born in Mordialloc on the 12th of February 1930, and became a bit of a character. Actually, he is a singer. And in 1972, the jovial Australian jazzman recorded the title song to the movie The Adventures of Barry McKenzie, which was released as a single the same year, reaching number 22 on the Australian Singles Chart in December 1972. And Becca Fitzgibbons collapsed during a radio show on 3LU radio station in July 1979. Have to look out for Rob Walker. I don't want many. He knows what to do, but I'm not going to collapse tonight, I don't think. Had my flu injection this afternoon. Maybe it's getting my arm a bit sore, but oh well, it's a good idea. We should all get immunised against the flu. It's not good to get. Right, here's the Vietnamese guitarist Ho Tao with a Stevie Wonder number.

I just called to say I love you. Here we are. Stevie Wonder number, played by Hoa Tao, who Vietnamese guitarist, I think I bought in Vietnam about a decade ago, and I went to one of the record shops and bought a few records at the four CDs there from them, and that was one of them. Very good guitarist too. The cereal's at 9 o'clock, don't forget. Well, who could forget the cereal coming up at 9 o'clock? But right now, my favourite Nat King Cole song.

8 minutes to 9 o'clock. A nice little song there by Nat King Cole called A Thousand Thoughts of You, written by an Italian-born composer and musician, Ulpio Minucci, who was born the 29th of June 1917, lived till the 9th of March 2007. Minucci wrote a number of popular songs in the 1950s, including Domani, remember that? The one we just heard, A Thousand Thoughts of You, and Felicia, nominated for 2 Academy Emmy Awards, and worked on the ABC's A Saga of the Western Man, I suppose that's American Broadcast Corporation, Saga of the Western Man in 1964 and 1965. All right, you're with Alan Watson and Rob Walker on the Wednesday Night Late Show, 9 o'clock the serial, but right now, Ray Conniff and his orchestra.

Hello. Area 33, number Rick. Played for us tonight by Ray Connor for the orchestra. Just before we go to the serial, we'll go back to Don King, a local singer, and have a listen to him with this particular number.

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1: A voyage charted in mystery and suspicion, with murder as a stowaway. The Cruise of the Three Brothers. Adapted for radio from the novel by Robert Standish.

0: As my uncle had said, we Lipoparis were still brigands. In that, we still refuse to obey the rules of authority. We live in a stronghold in the hills of Sicily and conduct ourselves as we always have done. We make our own laws. The Englishman Dalgano was in our hands, delivered to our justice by Anastasio, a brother who was a barber in Palermo and who acted as our agent in that city. Hurt in a fight with he whom we called the Mad One, Dalgano was our prisoner while being treated for a knife wound. Our uncle had called a meeting of all the men.
1: Everyone is here?
2: Yes, sir.
0: All but one who guards Senor Dalgano.
1: And what of Rosanna?
0: Rosanna would seem to enjoy waiting on the stranger.
1: It is to be expected. It is part of my plan.
3: But it's going
1: if
3: to
1: you
3: be...
1: you think I have placed Rosanna in any danger, you are mistaken. Dalgano would not risk violent death by making any attempt to molest the girl.
0: You may be right,
1: Uncle. You doubt my action, Giovanni? Let me tell you of my thinking. Such a man as Dalgano mends quickly under woman's care, and in the mending, in such pretty hands as Rosanna's, regains mental health along with bodily health. I want him with an easy mind.
4: What do you intend to do with him?
1: Well, since you ask, Mario, you may speak first. This meeting is called to decide what we shall do.
3: I would kill him now.
1: You mean in fair fight? Just you and him?
3: I mean a rope or a tree branch.
1: That we have always reserved for those who betrayed us to authority. They count as animals without honor.
3: Is this man with honor?
1: Of his own kind, yes. Let us examine. It was wartime. A man's blood ran wild. He took a woman who was not his.
3: And destroyed her.
1: She destroyed herself. In her shame, she destroyed herself.
0: Are you excusing this man's action, my uncle?
1: Did I say that?
0: Then what was his crime, as you see it in your mind?
1: He abused our hospitality. He took what was not his to take. He brought shame to the name of Lipopari.
3: And you would pardon him?
1: Luigi, you are giving me an insult. This meeting of all of you is called to punish him, not pardon him.
3: Then I say kill him. I do not agree with Mario. A rope is not for him. Let me kill him. I am not afraid to face him with a knife.
1: When he is truly well and strong again?
3: I will wait for that. I was fond of my cousin.
1: I thank you for your offer. We will let it stand. Does any other make an offer?
4: If Luigi fails, I will take his place.
1: If one man is to fight him, then one man only fights him. That has been our law for many years. You have said he should die, Luigi. Mario has said he should die. What of the rest of you?
5: He should die.
1: So be it. He should die. With that verdict, I agree. Now let us think that perhaps you all want Luigi to face this man. If Luigi does not kill him, he should go free?
0: That is the custom.
1: I am glad one remembers. Yes, Giovanni, that is our code. Now you are all agreed that Luigi should face him. There are none who would have you risk it, Luigi.
3: I will face him. Do you think I am afraid?
1: No one doubts your bravery, Luigi. But there is one man in all our company who has the right to kill Dalgano.
0: The Mad One?
1: Yes. He who went mad because his bride-to-be killed herself. Killed herself and Dalgano's unborn child.
3: But he lies ill.
1: He mends. Here is what I say. But for a fall into the ravine, he may have already killed Dalgano. He should have the right to try again.
3: Dalgano is to be armed, as he would have been had I been permitted to face him.
1: Senor Dalgano will be armed with his wits that caused the Mad One's illness. That shall be his only weapon.
3: And the Mad One?
1: He shall have his knife. Mario, you are the best climber we have. Will you go into the ravine and recover the Mad One's knife that lies below the ledge?
3: I will go, gladly.
1: Good. It is fitting the Mad One should use the knife he has sharpened all these years.
0: Where do they fight?
1: They will fight outside this hut, in the piazza we have made. There, those of you who have agreed to this shall form a circle to see that the stranger does not run.
0: He will not run.
1: We shall make sure he does not. That is all.
3: And should the mad one not kill him?
1: If the stranger survives the fight, he goes free.
4: And if he is hurt, as he is now, we mend him again? Perhaps with two of our pretty girls to help him?
1: I do not like the sneer, Mario. If he is hurt, his wounds will be treated sufficiently for him to travel. Do all agree with this?
2: Yes, sir. Yes, sir.
1: Then it is settled. Giovanni, the men should be told of this. Tell him enough to allow him to smell freedom. He will mend more quickly.
0: This I will do, my uncle. Well, Signor Dalgano, how goes it today?
5: I felt worse. You leave papyrus know how to look after a man.
0: We want you well again, Signor, and quickly.
5: With a pretty nurse I have, I can stay here for weeks.
0: I come in no spirit of friendship, Signor. I come to tell you about decision.
5: Yeah, what have you cooked up now?
0: When you are fully recovered, you will have another chance of freedom.
5: Yeah, that's mighty nice of you. But where's the catch?
0: There is no catch. When you both are well, you and the mad one, you are to meet again.
5: Well, I promise you I won't go over into the ravine again.
0: There is no danger of that, Signor. You will meet him in the piazza we have made in front of my uncle's hut.
5: Mm, a regular Roman holiday, eh?
0: You will be encircled by all the men of the camp to see you do not run away.
5: Me? Run away?
0: Get better quickly, Signor Dalgano.
5: I'll send him a nurse and we'll see what we can do.
6: Wake up, Senor. Mm. I've brought you some broth.
5: I wasn't asleep. Any drowsing. You look good.
6: It is the broth you admire, Senor.
5: Not in your life, honey. It's you. You're prettier than ever this morning. Say, it's a new scarf you're wearing, isn't it?
6: You like it?
5: Yeah, it suits you. Bet you make a hit with the boys every time you go to Palermo.
6: Every time, Senor? I've only seen Palermo once.
5: Here, don't tell me you've only been out of these hills once. Don't the lads take you down to the city, a pretty girl like you?
6: They think I'm not pretty. Carlotta goes often. Do you think I'm pretty, Senor?
5: Of course you're pretty. And when I get out of this, I'll take you to Palermo myself.
6: Neither you nor I will go to Palermo, I think, Senor.
5: What makes you say that?
6: You know what is to happen to you, Senor?
5: Sure, I do. As soon as the scratch is healed, I'm to fight some character in the village square. Say, you'd better get a ringside seat, Rosanna. Could be worth watching. I'm pretty handy with a knife.
6: But you will not have a knife, Senor.
5: Giovanni didn't tell me that.
6: It is true. The men have spoken of it. The old one, Giovanni's uncle, has said that the mad one will have his knife, but you will be armed only with your wits.
5: Is that so?
6: It is so, Senor.
5: Then we'll use our wits, shall we? So, you never get out of these hills, huh? You'd like to, wouldn't you?
6: Oh, Senor, I would give so much to be taken to Palermo. But it is Carlotta who always goes. I've told you, Giovanni always takes Carlotta.
5: Does he now? He must be pretty sweet on Carlotta.
6: And Carlotta pretends she is in love with Giovanni. It is so he will take her. But she is in love with no one. She is only in love with getting out of these hills.
5: Can you blame her? So are you.
6: But there is no way I can get out if no one will take me.
5: You'd like to see other places, too, wouldn't you? Like Messina?
6: Messina? Oh, Senor.
5: What would happen to you if you got out of here and went to Messina?
6: I would not come back again. Unless somebody took me there and brought me back again. Oh, but no one ever goes to Messina. And if they did, would they take me?
5: If I took you...
6: Well, we are joking, Senor. You will never leave here alive.
5: But if I did leave here, you could come with me. Say, what would you say if I did get out and promised to take you to Messina?
6: For what purpose, Senor?
5: Now, don't think the worst of me, Rosanna. What was done a long time ago. I'm old enough to be your father. But I just don't like to see a pretty girl stuck away in these hills when she should be enjoying herself in the big lovely cities that need pretty girls.
6: You're making fun of me, Senor.
5: All right, I'm making fun of you. Now get out and leave me alone.
6: You are angry?
5: Of course I'm angry. I try and tell you what you should deserve, and you tell me I'm making fun of you. Well, if that's the way you see it, get out and leave me alone.
6: I'm sorry, Senor. I did not...
5: I'll bet Carlotta would like the opportunity of coming with me to Messina if I offered.
6: Don't speak to me of Carlotta. She has Giovanni.
5: And you have me. All that is if you want to see Messina.
6: It is in fancy only, Senor, that I have you. Perhaps I will dream about it. But it can never be, for the mad one must surely kill you.
5: Rosanna, the mad one would not kill me if I, too, had a knife.
6: That is true, Senor. But where would you get a knife?
5: A clever girl like you, who wanted to get to Messina, could surely get me a knife.
6: I am frightened, Senor.
5: Frightened? Frightened of what?
6: Of what they would do to me when they found you with a knife. They would know it was me who had given it to you.
5: Do you think I'm a fool, Rosanna?
6: I think you are a brave man, Signor. It is me I'm thinking
5: of. Listen, Rosanna. No one will know that I have a knife. When I've killed the mad one, they'll think it was with his own knife. The one you bring me will be hidden. I'm to go free if I win the fight. You know that?
6: Yes, I know that.
5: Then it's simple. You bring me the knife. It'll remain hidden before and after I've killed the mad one. Then when I go free, you can join me beyond the hills. I'll take you to Messina and leave you with enough money to enjoy yourself for a year. I'm a rich man, Rosanna. Go now. You stayed too long. Bring me the knife when next you bring me food.

I think I've got that poor, simple kid exactly where I want her. Pretty? Of course she's pretty, but boy, how dumb can you get? No wonder the boys of the village never take her to Palermo. She'll get me the knife, of that I'm certain. And then we shall see who's smart, the Lipaparis or Willie Dalgano. But Carlotta, now there's a dish. I've watched her going to the hut where the offbeat character's being kept. If I had a chance of getting her on my side, she'd be a smart one. I wonder if what Rosanna says of her is true. Is she taking that Giovanni for a ride? Playing him along just so she can get out of these hills whenever he goes to Palermo? Yeah. Must think about that. Another thing I must find out, does Candy Latimer live up in these hills where the Lipaparis? Or is he hidden somewhere else? If he's hiding up here, then Rosanna will know. If he's not, then Rosanna will be a dead loss to me. But first things first. Once I get that knife in my hands, I'll start getting better rapidly. I only hope the crazy character mends as quickly.

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1: 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Here we are. It's 9:13.

That was a bit weird, wasn't it? Very dramatic, anyhow. That was a group called Secret Garden, and the song was called White Stones. Comes from a CD full of all their Secret Garden numbers. Secret Garden's an Irish-Norwegian band specialising in new Minsk instrumental music, led by the duo consisting of the Irish violinist and singer Fionnuala Sherry and Norwegian composer, arranger and pianist Rolf Lovland. There it was with Secret Garden with White Stones. Here's something a little quieter. This is Charlie Lansborough, a British country singer. Charlie Lansborough.

right. You remember that you heard that somewhere before, but you don't quite know where. Well, Always on My Mind was recorded in 1970 by B.J. Thomas. Brenda Lee tried it out in 1972. The one you probably remember is Elvis Presley, also in 1972. Or the Willie Nelson version was an award-winning one in 1982. Maybe you didn't hear the Pet Shop Boys, but the Pet Shop Boys had a go in 1987. Tonight we heard Charlie Lansbrough. Born Charles Alexander Lansbrough, 26th of October 1941, a British country and folk musician, singer, songwriter. And there it was. You Are Always on My Mind.

0: Francisco Garcia, guitar player there with a number called City in the Evening. Nice little number. I don't think I've ever heard that one before. God, there we go.
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0: 26 minutes past nine, and it's time for it's showtime. And tonight we're going to hear some Gilbert and Sullivan. Can't get nothing with Gilbert and Sullivan. Sounds like Tony Howe's program, doesn't it? This is the Pirates of Penzance. I'll just give you a little bit of background. When they collaborated in their first opera in 1871, William Schwenk Gilbert was rising 35, and Arthur Seymour Sullivan was 29 years old. Both had established considerable reputation. Gilbert had several plays, magazine articles, and the Bab Ballads, whatever they are. And Sullivan, by contrast, had cantatas, oratorios, orchestral music, and operettas. Their first joint venture was called Thespis, which was produced on December the 6th, 1871, ran for 64 performances at the Gaiety Theatre in London. Trial by jury followed on March the 25th, 1875. Achieved 131 performances at the Royal Theatre, of which the then manager was Richard Doyley Cart. Very famous, the Doyley Cart Theatres. Both works were designed as afterpieces to other productions. It impressed Doyley Cart that he commissioned a full-length opera. So they came up with a few operas. And in 1878, they had the theatre was HMS Pinafore. And just to give you some idea what the story's about, the story concerns Frederick, who, having completed his 21st year, is released from his apprenticeship to a band of tender-hearted pirates. He meets the daughters of the incompetent Major General Stanley, including Mabel and two young people. The two young people fall instantly in love. Frederick learns, however, that he was born on the 29th of February, so technically his birthday only comes once every leap year. His indenture specifies that he remain apprentice to the pirates until his 21st birthday, meaning he has to serve another 63 years. Frederick's only solace is that Mabel agrees to wait for him faithfully. I don't know if she'll wait till he's 63, but there we are. The pirate's maid of all work, Ruth, eventually reveals the fact and saves the day. So here we are with the Pirates of Penzance. Here's the overture.

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1: Stay, we must not lose our senses. 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

0: Oh, wandering, wandering one from the Pirates of Penzance, written by Gilbert and Sullivan. 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

taste for curious quips, for cranks and contradictions queer, and with the laughter on our lips we'd wished you there to hear. We said if we could tell it him, how Frederick would the joke enjoy, and so we risked both life and limb to tell

0: I am the very model of a modern major general. I have information, vegetable, animal, and mineral. I know the kings of England, and I quote the fights historical, from Marathon to Waterloo in order categorical. I'm very well acquainted, too, with matters mathematical. I understand equations with the symbol and quadratical. About binomial theorem, I'm teeming with a lot of news. With many jibble facts about the square of the hypotenuse.
1: With many jibble facts about the square of the hypotenuse. With many jibble facts about the square of the hypotenuse. Many jibble facts about the square of the hypotenuse.
0: I'm very good at integral and differential calculus. I know the scientific names of beans and animalculus. In short, it matters vegetable, animal, and mineral. I am the very model of a modern major general.
1: In short, it matters vegetable, animal, and mineral. He is the very model of a modern major general.
0: I know our mythic history, King Arthur's and Sir Caradoc's. I aren't a hard of crossics, I have a pretty taste for paradox. I quote in elegiacs all the crimes of Heliogabalus. In chronics, I can floor peculiarities parabolous. I can tell undoubted Raphael's from Gerard Dowson's Ophanies. I know the croaking chorus from the frogs of Aristophanes. Then I can hum a fugue which I've heard in music's dinner for. And whistle all the airs from that infernal nonsense pinafore.
1: And whistle all the airs from that infernal nonsense pinafore. And whistle all the airs from that infernal nonsense pinafore. And whistle all the airs from that infernal nonsense pinafore.
0: Then I can write a washing bill in Babylonic cuneiform and tell you every detail of character because it's uniform. In short, it matters vegetable, animal, and mineral. I am the very model of a modern major general.
1: In short, it matters vegetable, animal, and mineral. He is the very model of a modern major general.
0: In fact, when I know what is meant by mammalian and ravelin, when I can tell at sight a mouse or rifle from a javelin, when such affairs are sorties and surprises, I'm more wary at. And when I know precisely what is meant by commissariat, when I have learned what progress has been made in modern gunnery, when I know more of tactics than a novice in a nunnery, in short, when I've a smattering of elemental strategy, you'll say a better major general has never strategy.
1: You'll say a better major general has never strategy. You'll say a better major general has never strategy. You'll say a better major general has never strategy.
0: For my military knowledge, though I'm plucky and adventury, has only been brought down to the beginning of the century. But still, it matters vegetable, animal, and mineral. I am the very model of a modern major general.
1: Yes, really, matters vegetable, animal, and mineral. He is the very model of a modern major general.
2: The bouncy music that Gilbert and Sullivan brings us. There we are. Modern Major General from Pirates of Penzance.

They heard a selection of music, songs from Gilbert and Sullivan's Pirates of Penzance. I used two LPs for that, and I brilliantly got them to work as one. Well, put the songs together, and I picked out all the good songs from the Pirates of Penzance, because in those shows they had some... usually got a few boring numbers to make up the time, I think. Talking about the time, it's getting close to 10 o'clock. Oh, well, I'll just play a number from the Royal Philharmonic Orchestra with their chorus.

sweet to know that you and I could always be lovers, no matter what. And I should always love you, and things other people say would

It's just gone a minute after 10 o'clock. Time goes by. That's the way to do it, doesn't it? That was Royal Philharmonic Orchestra with a chorus there. I just meant to tell you while I was playing Pirates of Penzance, I noticed on our notice board here at Capital Community Radio, there's a notice to say the presentation from the Gilbert and Sullivan Society of West Australia is presenting the Pirates of Penzance at the Dolphin Theatre. Grandstand on the Dolphin Theatre from the 11th to the 20th of June 2026. So if you're interested, tickets at wa.com. And I don't know any more about it. They're the evening performances start at 7:30 on the 11th, 13th, 17th and 20th of June. There's matinees at 2 p.m. on the 13th and 20th of June at the Dolphin Theatre, 35 Sterling Highway, Netherlands. There we are. You can hear Pirates of Penzance all over again.

from a CD. Pretty old one by the looks of it. Well, the music's old. I don't know about the CD. Gaslight Music Hall. Music was when you and I were young, Maggie. There we are. The Gaslight Music Hall Chorus Choir. And while we're talking about when you and I were young, the Nationals, I'm going to read out a community notice right now. National Seniors Australia is a great place for over 50 to get involved in discussing community issues, participate in social events, meet new people and hear informative speakers. The Joondalup branch meet on the second Tuesday of the month at 10 a.m. at the Connolly Community Centre, 9 Gunnelg Place. Morning tea is included and visitors will be warmly welcome. If you'd like further information, call Bev. 0419 915 023. That's Bev. 0419 915 023. The National Seniors Australia, the Joondalup branch, on the second Tuesday of the month at 10 a.m. at the Connolly Community Centre, Glenelg Place. Just ring the lady up. Ring Bev. 0419 915 023. Not right now, I wouldn't think. No, don't do that.

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1: I thought for a moment it was me.
0: With your eyes,
1: I started to count your eyes.
0: All
1: and much to my surprise,
0: no.
1: I know there were blue, but there were only two.

0: I remember the time, no, down by the stream at a quarter to three,
1: that you loved.
0: You put your arms around me, I put my arms around you, we promised that we'd always be true.
1: You were 16,
0: a little old, but what can you do?
1: My village queen,
0: I remember the day they crowned you,
1: down by

There's another oldie for you. That was Jerry Colonna. Jerry Colonna is an American musician, actor, comedian, singer, songwriter, and trombonist. He was born 17 September 1904, lived till he was 82. Best remembered for being the zaniest of Bob Hope's sidekicks in Hope's popular radio show and films during the 1940s and 1950s. I can't even remember back that far, gosh. Down by the old mill stream. 9364988 if you want to give Rob Walker a call. Someone needs to talk to us. Say hello. Yeah. In the meantime, let's listen to some guitar music.

the big voice of Shirley Bassey there with And I Love You So. And it was a popular song written by the folk singer and guitarist Don McLean, and was released on his 1970 debut album called Tapestry. The chorus features an unusual rhyming scheme for a popular song, ABBA, versus the usual A, B, C, or well, the technical part of it, there it was. Perry Como recorded And I Love Her So in 1973. There it was for RCA Victor. And before that, we heard Francisco Garcia play the Francis Lyre number called Love Story. Here's Crazy Otto with a medley of piano numbers.

it's the analogue of two. Medley of numbers, which were Bicycle Built for Two, The Sidewalks of New York, The Bowery, and The Band Played On. And while it was playing on, we're going to listen to Arthur Tracy, called him the street singer, an American singer, good singer too.

Arthur Tracy, American singer there. They called him the street singer. He had to get out and busk a bit, I suppose. There it was. There. 24 minutes after 10 o'clock. Oh, gosh. Night's moving on right now, so we ought to. Let's go Dancing with Wolves, played by Andre Rieu.

can't beat Andre Rieu with his Johann Strauss Orchestra for a big production, can you? There it was. Dances with Wolves, the original soundtrack to the 1990 Academy Award and Golden Globe winning film Dances with Wolves, produced, directed and starring Kevin Costner. The original score and songs were composed and conducted by John Barry, who's an English composer. There it was. The temperature at the moment is about... No, it's not about. It's, I wrote it down, 10 degrees. And it's still twice as much as it's going down to tonight. It's supposed to go down to 5 degrees. Anyhow, we won't worry about... Oh, it's right on 10:30. So give us a call, 936-499-888. 29 minutes to 11, actually. Right now, from CD... Golden Legacy of Legendary Singers, we've got a proper tenor. Here's Richard Tauber.

Richard Tauber there with Franz Leiher, Victor Herbert number. Richard Tauber was born the 16th of May 1891, lived till he was 56. He was an Austrian lyric tenor and film actor. He performed the tenor role in numerous operas, including Don Giovanni by Mozart and Lorenz somebody's Ponte. I missed some of the words there off the thing. Actually, I noticed in the picture, a picture of him when I looked him up on Wikipedia, there he is with a monocle screwed into one eye. I don't know how they kept it in. I don't know what they saw out of the other eye, but, oh, well, that's the way it goes.

life is just a bowl of cherries. Played for us by Carol Gibbons, who American band leader there. And I was thinking, a bowl of cherries, we're supposed to eat three fruit and several vegetables a day, us oldies, aren't we? That's what the dietitians tell us anyhow. Life is just a bowl of cherries is a popular song with music by Ray Henderson, lyrics by Buddy De Silva and Lou Brown, published in 1931. Henderson, Brown and De Silva, a great trio of writers. Their names go together like that. I can't forget them, can I? While I think about it, I've forgotten. I should have called a bit earlier. Just my rallies and friends say hello to them. They tell me they listen to us on a Wednesday night. So I hope you called in and kept your ears out listening to us tonight. Oh, come on, Al. Time for Joseph Schmidt.

Joseph Smith with My Song Goes Round the World. It wasn't actually the one I meant to play. And if you hang on for a couple of seconds, like right now.

0: Yeah, I don't think that was the one I meant to play either, but the whole album's written, both, there's two CDs, they're all written in German, so a bit difficult for me to understand what it was. Anyhow, I know it was Joseph Smith. The time is 14 minutes to 11. Rob Walker and I are with you until 11 o'clock.
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0: Right, the Gwyn Park Social Bridge Club extends an invitation to anyone interested in joining them for a friendly game of bridge. 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Here we are, the Armidale Bowling Club, 0433 369 166. I was never much good at bridge. 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That's Diane's number, 0429 109 992. There we are. There are plenty of things you can do if you're sitting home lonely. Go out and call one of those people in your district over. Go walking. Why? What's wrong with that?

I don't know about you, but I'm not very keen on that. I don't know what it was. This is Slavonic Philharmonic Orchestra with Piano Concerto in G Major on the Presto. I think that's the fast bit, isn't it? Let's hear Amici Forever.

That was the Five Voices of Amici Forever, and a European group, three men and two girls, and that was Elgar's Enigma Variations from Nimrod. There it was, by Amici Forever. 6 minutes before 11 o'clock. Here's some French accordion music.

0: the accordionists there were from Amman Lesange and Son Ensemble, and the song was called Pearls de Crystal, or Crystal Beads. Very good. Sounded great, didn't it? Good music, that.
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0: If you like swing music, join me at noon on Saturday and I'll play some more music for you. Thanks for being with Rob Walker and myself, Alan Watson, tonight. We hope you enjoyed the variety show. We'll be back next week with more to do it all over again and much more fun and suspense that we bring you on a Wednesday night. We hope you'll join us then.

Marion Weber, Dutch singer with I can see the lights in your eyes. Oh, well, not from here, I can't. Anyhow, thanks for being with me, Alan Watson, saying goodnight to you. And we leave you with continuous music. Mick Gooch will be here tomorrow morning at 6 o'clock to open the station and bring you everything they do, whatever it is. I'm not awake that time of the day, so I wouldn't know. I hope you have a listen in. Here's continuous music.

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0: wouldn't play that loud if I was you, boys. That's more like it. Now, sheriff of this here county, I'm going to have to insist on a little peace and quiet around here. Do you understand?
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2: Good morning, I'm Lee Harrison. Doctors are raising concerns over moves which have given pharmacists the power to prescribe some medications. An open letter signed by several peak bodies, including the Royal Australian College of GPs, has been sent to state and federal health ministers. The document warns the new prescribing powers could put patients at risk of complications. More than 300 Australian schools have been forced to return disability funding that wasn't directly spent on disabled children. Gabrielle Hodson explains.
3: The nationally consistent collection of data on school students with a disability, or NCCD, has been carrying out a $400 million compliance program that'll see schools lose funds meant to explicitly support children with additional learning needs. Hundreds of schools have been forced to pay back a total of $12 million over the last 4 years, and it's rattling families anxious about changes to the NDIS. News Corp says 350 schools were audited this financial year, with 112 unable to properly account for their money. That's up from 78 last year. Some schools claim the repayments are due to the complexity of the scheme and changing needs. Gabriel Hodson reporting.
2: Entrepreneur Dick Smith says Australia's rapid population growth risks undermining everything from housing affordability and jobs to traffic congestion, infrastructure and the environment. He's placed a full-page ad in News Corp newspapers. Smith says population growth surged by 556,000 in 2023 under federal Labor, compared to a maximum of 265,000 in 2017 under the coalition. Qantas has confirmed London will be its inaugural destination for the world's longest non-stop commercial flight. James Willis reports.
4: In the French city of Toulouse, home to global aviation company Airbus, Australia's national carrier unveiled details of a 10-year project. Direct flights from Sydney to London taking off from October next year. The brand new custom-built A350s will remove up to 4 hours of travel time with a focus on premium seating, custom lighting and a dedicated wellbeing zone. Airfares will cost roughly 20% more than average, but Qantas CEO Vanessa Hudson believes customers will embrace the unique offering.
5: We've got a decade of data that has been taken in flight, and there are statistically significant things that you can do to reduce the impact of jet lag on your body.
4: James Willis, Toulouse.
2: And one of Australia's most decorated Olympians says a $518 million boost in sports funding over the next 2 years will save lives. The federal government package will include $42 million in cost of living assistance for athletes and increased funding for 68 sporting programs. Kate Campbell says many athletes live and train below the poverty line to make ends meet.
6: 46% of elite athletes in Australia earn less than $23,000 a year from all sources and forms of income.
2: And the US has released the official text of its ceasefire deal with Iran. It includes an American commitment to remove sanctions on the Iranian regime in exchange for Iran downblending its nuclear-enriched material. This is Air News. Tennis, and Alex de Minaur has continued his strong showing on grass overnight. Here's Sport's Paul Walsh reports.
7: The Aussie Demon has moved into the quarterfinals at the Queen's Club in London after a powerful display against the former top 10 player Denis Shapovalov, with the final scoreline being 6-4, 6-1. The tournament's top seed successfully employed his trademark court coverage, as well as a willingness to attack the net when the opportunity presented.
8: Today I felt really sharp, right? I felt like I hit the ball well. I managed to be aggressive when I needed to.
7: Over in Nottingham, Chris O'Connell and Talia Gibson have both advanced to the final eight in the men's and women's draws, with O'Connell facing Benjamin Bonzi in the next round, while Gibson awaits the results of the McNally-Pliskova match. Paul Walsh for Air Sport.
2: The 2026 State of Origin series is heading to a decider in Brisbane after Queensland put on a second-half clinic to win Game 2 44-24 at the MCG. The Blues shot out of the blocks to take a 12-2 lead midway through the first half, but conceded six tries to the Maroons in the second 40. Queensland coach Billy Slater says the halftime team talk was all about belief.
9: Everyone has a role within our footy team, and when we get it right, we play some good footy, and we're hard to handle. So, You know, that was the conversation at halftime, is getting our game right.
2: And Fremantle are back in action after their bye, taking on Geelong at Perth Stadium tonight. Australian Independent Radio News. Wow.

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2: 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Today is Thursday, the 18th of June. My name's Mick Gooch. I'm bringing you Capital Breakfast until 9 o'clock this morning. And let's have a quick glance at the weather. Well, it'd be no surprise to you that it's cold outside. Current temperature in Perth is 3.6, and up in the hills, 3.2, I'm told. Maximum today is 17, mostly sunny, chance of frost about the northern suburbs early this morning, and light winds. Well, I can tell you, my windscreen was frosted up this morning. Took me about 5 minutes to warm it up and get the ice off, because learnt many years ago, you don't chuck hot water over a frozen windscreen. Doesn't do it any good at all. So a moderate fire danger, and the UV index is 3, which is also moderate. For Friday, the 19th of June, minimum 5, maximum 18. Mirror image of today. And the weekend is looking possibly Sunday, we might get some rain. But check with Ian on breakfast tomorrow. He will give you an up-to-date forecast. But I'd say today and tomorrow are very similar days. Cold, but clear and fine. Still dark outside up here at Wireless Hill. And dawn will be somewhere just after 7 o'clock. So let's have some music if you're still in bed. Let's have some music to get you warmed up, but to sort of bring on the day nice and slowly while you're snuggy in bed.

originally written in 1963 by Jerry Goffin and Carole King for the Chiffons, who had a reasonably sized hit with that. And that came off Rita Coolidge's album, 1979 album, Satisfied. And a very good morning if you just joined us, Capital Community Radio, 101.7 FM and Capital Digital. My name's Mick Gooch. I'm bringing you Capital Breakfast until 9 o'clock this morning. Brendan's on the production desk, 93649888. If you want to have a chat to him, you can also get us on SMS 0491 866 22. 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Lots of ways to contact us. And as I say, it's still dark up here at Wireless Hill. Dawn is somewhere just after 7 o'clock, and I'll report on what it looks like out there. But it's cold and it's dry and it's icy, so if you're snuggy up in bed, stay there, listen to some great music on Capital Community Radio, 101.7 FM, and Capital Digital, like this one, Frank Sinatra.

Doobie Brothers, they're taking it to the streets, written by their singer, Michael McDonald, and that was from an album the same name, Taking It to the Streets. Frank Sinatra brought us all the way from the 1957 movie The Joker Is Wild. It was written by Jimmy Houston and Sammy Kahn. And the time on Capital is now 19 minutes past 6 o'clock. Subiaco Probus Club meets at 10 a.m. on the second Monday of each month at St. Edmund's Anglican Church, Pangbourne Street in Wembley. The club has interesting guest speakers, a delicious morning tea, plus regular coffee mornings, bus outings, movies, book club and more. It's an opportunity to join a social club in your community for fun and friendship in retirement. For further information, please call Ian on 0419 882 453. That's Ian Hawkshaw, Ian Hawkshaw, on 0419 882 453. If you didn't have time to write that down, you want that number, give Brendan a ring on the production desk, 9364 9888. He will pass that information on to you. It's still pretty cold out there this morning, 3.6, and it may go down a little bit just after dawn. For some reason or other, the temperatures drop, but I'll tell you what, it is cold out there. But if you're lonesome tonight, Connie Francis got the answer.

There's a different version of Fly Me to the Moon. That's by Greg Arthur. He's an Australian vocalist, and he sings up and down the East Coast, mainly in jazz clubs, and he's got an album out called Jazz and Cocktails. Connie Francis brought us Are You Lonesome Tonight? Written in 1927. Connie Francis did that on her album Among My Souvenirs in 1980. And the time on Capital is now just about to turn over 27 minutes past 6 o'clock. And it's still...

Ted Mullery, the Ted Mullery Gang, actually, they called themselves Falling in Love Again. It was their second single from their 1971 album and got to number 11 on the Aussie charts, and that was on one of those best of Ted Mullery compilation album type things. Dionne Warwick, The Look of Love, written by Burt Bacharach and Howard David in 1968. That came off her Greatest Hits album. It was one of her greatest hits, wasn't it? The Look of Love. Time on Capital is 27 minutes to 7 o'clock. 7 o'clock, we get the second edition of our Global Air Radio News. But a lot more music coming at you on Capital Community Radio, 101.7 FM and Capital Digital. My name's Mick Gooch, bringing you Capital Breakfast until 9 o'clock, when Jeanette Hembra will be bringing us Capital Mornings. But let's have another great Aussie artist, Mr. John English.

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That's the excellent voice of Mary Travers there. Peter, Paul and Mary, Blown in the Wind, got to number two in 1963, written by Bob Dylan, of course, 1962. 19 minutes to 7 o'clock, 19 minutes to 7 o'clock, on the clock. There we go, get it right, Michael. It's cold this morning. It's not my best in the cold weather. It's not, just doesn't suit me, I'm afraid. There we go. So what have we got coming up for you? We've got lots of, before Peter, Paul and Mary, John English, Words Are Not Enough, 1978 album, English History. Now, that's a good name for a album by a fellow called John English, isn't it? English History. And that particular track was written by Gary Page. And coming up for you, we've got the Tremolos.

Now, there is a different version of As Tears Go By, and I don't know what Mick Jagger and Keith Richards might have thought about that. Marianne Faithfull, of course, did that in 1964, but that was the New Classic Singers, and their sort of, vocal version of that particular track. Oh, I quite like that. I thought it was nice. Tremolo's brought us Even the Bad Times Are Good, 1967, top 10 hit for them in the UK from their album Here Come the Tremolos. And I think they did that one after Brian Poole left. It was just the Tremolos in 1967 after he pursued a solo career. What's the time? 13 minutes to 7 on the clock. We've got a crash here. Row Highway southbound after the Kenwick Link in Beckenham. There is a road crash. Row Highway southbound, all right, after the Kenwick Link in Beckenham, there is a road crash. There is some congestion there, so beware. If you're in that, can avoid that area, do so. If you are stuck in traffic, it happened about minutes ago. It should be getting reasonably clear by now, but you know how these things bank up, don't you? All right, let's move on. This is another great Aussie artist, Jeff St. John.

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the Nelson Riddle Orchestra. I get along without you very well. Written by Hoagy Carmichael, and Nelson Riddle did that in 1957 on his album, Hey, Let Yourself Go. Good idea. ABBA brought us When I Kissed a Teacher. I sincerely hope none of our school-age troopers were listening to that song, When I Kissed a Teacher. ABBA did that in 1976, written by Ben and Bjorn. And from their album Arrival, and Jeff St. John, great Aussie rocker, considering he spent most of his life in a wheelchair, he didn't do too bad, actually, did he? A Fool in Love from his 1978 album, So Far, So Good. 2 minutes to seven on the clock. 7 o'clock, we'll have a global edition of Air Radio News. And who's going to take us there? Oh, Floyd Kramer will take us there.

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1: Good morning, I'm Lee Harrison. Federal police are looking into the protests done during the One Nation leader's address to the National Press Club. Activist group GetUp has since claimed responsibility for the incident, which saw a banner unfurled behind Pauline Hanson. The press club has referred the matter to the AFP. National Senator Bridget McKenzie, among those critical of the behaviour.
2: I think GetUp absolutely wins the most stupid political stunt of the year. Close second would be Albo's own goal on fundraising. I think a lifetime ban is a bit too much, but I think the National Press Club is an important platform for political leaders.
1: The US president is issuing a warning to Iran ahead of the official signing of a 60-day peace deal. Hannah Sinclair reports.
3: US officials have shared the 14-point document to end the war on all fronts, including in Lebanon. The US president has just arrived at the Palace of Versailles for dinner with French President Emmanuel Macron and about 30 other guests, and now says he may attend the official signing of the peace agreement here in Switzerland. The Memorandum of Understanding says a final deal will be negotiated within 60 days, and that after signing the MOU, Iran will immediately make arrangements for the safe passage of vessels through the Strait of Hormuz toll-free, the regime agreeing to never have a nuclear weapon, and the US set to lift all sanctions against Iran. But President Trump warning Iran the bombing will start again if it violates the deal. Hannah Sinclair in Geneva.
1: Police are praising the efforts of bystanders who stepped in to help when a pram was hit by a car in Sydney's southwest. Two children aged 1 and 5 died in hospital after being struck at Cabramatta. The male driver was arrested at the scene and taken for mandatory testing. Investigations are ongoing. It's been a horror night on Victoria's roads, with a toddler and a woman killed in two separate crashes. Madeline Burke reports.
4: A girl just 2 years old died in a four-car collision on Dynon Road in West Melbourne late yesterday afternoon. Seven other people were injured, including a baby and another child, along with a 30-year-old man who is fighting for life. And a woman aged in her 70s died in a crash near Shepparton around midnight. Her car left the road and flipped on its roof in Katandra West. Madeline Burke, Melbourne.
1: In other news, doctors are raising concerns over moves which have given pharmacists the power to prescribe some medications. Direct Qantas flights between Sydney and London are due to take off in October next year. The Project Sunrise flights will become the longest commercial trips in the world, taking about 22 hours. And four Australian universities have ranked in the top 30 at the QS World Rankings. This is Air News. Rugby League State of Origin series is heading to a thrilling decider. Andrew Lucas is in Melbourne.
5: A stunning second half has helped Queensland beat New South Wales 44-24 in State of Origin 2 in front of a record crowd at the MCG. Trailing 12-8 at halftime, the Maroons broke the game open, running in 6-2. The Blues' cause wasn't helped with Katoni Stagg's sin bin for a high shot in the 63rd minute. Selwyn Cobbo crossed for a hat-trick in front of 91,671 fans. Andrew Lucas at the MCG.
1: Hawthorn veteran Jack Gunston has been a no-show at training after suffering a setback in his recovery from a foot injury. Gunston hasn't played since the Round 12 win over St Kilda. Coach Sam Mitchell says Gunston has been ruled out of Friday night's clash with the Suns on the Gold Coast.
6: He just trained on Monday and we suspected that he would pull up fine, and unfortunately he just isn't pulled up as well as we'd like, so we just need to continue to reassess. So I left it with the medical team, but they've ruled him out already.
1: In women's cricket, the Aussies have beaten Bangladesh by 9 wickets at the T20 World Cup in Leeds. And Aussie tennis star Talia Gibson has beaten China's King Wen Zheng at the Nottingham Open 6-3, 7-6. Australian Independent Radio News. Wow.

0: John Hughes' business philosophy is that of a friendly and efficient company, trading with integrity and determined to give our customers the very best of service. 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
2: 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And Capital Digital. My name's Mick Gooch, bringing you Capital Breakfast until 9 o'clock this morning when we hand over to Jeanette Hember in our Capital Mornings program. Let's have a quick glance at the weather, see if anything has changed. It is light out there. It is light out there. I can see it. The sun is possibly trying to poke over the trees up here at Wireless Hill. But it is now dawn, and the current temperature out there is 3.4, so it's actually not changed much at all. We've gone down marginally. And it feels like temperature that the Bureau of Meteorology put up feels like 2. But, yeah, the difference between 3.4 and 2, I couldn't tell you. The actual forecast says mostly sunny, chance of frost about the northern suburbs early this morning, light winds, maximum today of 17. The fire danger is no rating at all, and some protection, well, it's UV index is 3, which is moderate. Similar day tomorrow, 5 to 18, 7 to 19 on Saturday, possibly rain on Sunday. But check with Ian on breakfast tomorrow. He will give you an up-to-date forecast about what's happening. And just as a matter of pure interest, let's have a look around our beautiful country. What have we got? Adelaide, showers and 15. Jeepers. Brisbane, partly cloudy, 23. Canberra, showers increasing, 17. They had a minimum of 8 yesterday, so they're a bit warmer than us. Darwin, possible shower, 31. Well, 31 is better. Hobart, showers and 16. Melbourne, showers, windy and 18. And Sydney, mostly sunny, 23. Sydney's been getting a few days of good weather, so we can't complain too much about that, can we? What have we got coming up for you? We've got lots of things coming up for you on Capital Community Radio, 101.7 FM and Capital Digital. This is Buddy Greco.

Yes, Tears for Fears. That was the name of the group, Tears for Fears. Written, that particular song was written by the band members in 1984. Everybody wants to rule the world. And I thought that might be an appropriate song for today. I can think of a couple of candidates who that might actually apply to. Round the place, one in America and one in Australia. There we go. That's my political comment for this morning. Came from their album, Songs from the Big Chair. Buddy Greco, of course, the great Buddy Greco. Come Rain or Come Shine, written in 1946 by Harold Arlen and Johnny Mercer, from the musical St. Louis Woman. Time on Capital is 14 minutes past 7 o'clock. 7.30, I'll bring you an edition of the West Australian news, but a lot more music for you on Capital Community Radio, 101.7 FM and Capital Digital. My name's Mick Gooch, bringing you Capital Breakfast until 9 o'clock this morning. We've got some Peggy Lee for you, and this, of course, is called Winter Weather.

Yes, that was on Her Majesty's Secret Service. John Barry wrote and recorded that in 1969 for the Bond film of the same name. Of course, that was the film George Lazenby, Australian George Lazenby, starred in. It was the only Bond film George Lazenby starred in. I didn't think he did a bad job. Peggy Lee brought us Winter Weather. She likes the winter weather. And you might have, for people who like that kind of music, you might have known that that was Benny Goodman playing the clarinet there. She sang that with the Benny Goodman Orchestra. That was written by Ted Shapiro, and that was on Best of Peggy Lee, one of those Best of Peggy Lee albums. Time on Capital, 21 minutes past 7 o'clock. Time for our Troopers song for this morning. Now, our little Troopers, well, some of them not so little, are going to work, some of them are going to school. But if you are a stargazer, if you look through your telescope, particularly those ones up in the hills who can look through their telescope and see the night sky, you will see there is a bad moon rising.

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Kylie Minogue, the great little budgie Kylie Minogue, cover of the Little Anthony and the Imperials hit. Kylie did that on her album 1988, I think, Enjoy Yourself. And we certainly do, and Kylie certainly seems to enjoy herself these days as well, doesn't she? Creedence Clearwater Revival brought us our Troopers song this morning, Bad Moon Rising, written in 1969 by John Fogerty from the Creedence album Green River. And I hope you enjoyed that particular song. Now, do you remember Larry Williams? Larry Williams was around about the same time, same style of music as Little Richard and this sort of thing. I don't know whether he'd get away with it these days, but let's have one of his biggest hits. It was a bit of a spoof on Little Richard's Long Tall Sally. Tall Sally.

0: That's Larry Williams and Short Fat Fanny. Written in 1958, got to number one in the R&B charts, and at some stage the Beatles also made a recording of that. Well, there you go. It's 7:30, and time for the 7:30 news.
1: This is Air News West in Australia. I'm Lee Harrison. Almost 50 Perth shops have been forced to close, suspected of selling illicit cigarettes and vapes. Bianca Caboni reports.
2: The WA Health Department has completed Operation Claudette, targeting illegal tobacco sales in Perth. 77 stores were searched in the two-week initiative. $11 million worth of cigarettes, vapes and loose-leaf tobacco was seized. The state government gave authorities the power to close businesses suspected of selling illicit tobacco products just last month. Shane Giblett from the Health Department says almost 50 shops have been shut since.
3: Our focus is to minimise or to stop the risk to public health, and the most effective way to do that is to close these stores.
2: Further action is expected as investigations continue. Bianca Carboni, Perth.
1: Perth property prices are tipped to surge another 8% this year, leading the nation in growth. A new report from realestate.com.au says relatively high wages and a growing population will keep pushing prices up despite a low supply of homes. It says affordability constraints are expected to kick in next year, slowing growth slightly to 7%. Buyers face tough competition, with the number of available properties sitting 40% below pre-pandemic levels. The Shadow Fisheries Minister has welcomed an inquiry into fisheries management. It comes after several months of campaigning by the WA Nationals and a petition signed by more than 27,000 people. Kiralee Waugh says the support for the inquiry has been considerable.
4: The pressure's certainly been on the Minister, and I'd say that's because of her own doing, and I say that 27,000 people is certainly not something to be dismissive of, and we are going into a winter break, so it was certainly incumbent on this government to show some leadership.
1: To sport now, Fremantle are back in action after their bye, taking on Geelong at Optus Stadium tonight. The Cats are the only team to beat the Dockers this year back in round one. Coach Justin Longmuir says they'll once again have their work cut out.
5: They're just a really balanced team, as everyone knows, and all their phases connect really well, and they're really mature, and they throw things around and throw different looks at the opposition. So we understand the scenario. We couldn't quite get it done last time we played them, but still played some good footy and got the game looking how we wanted.
1: Caleb Sarong, Matthew Johnson and Brennan Cox come in for Oscar McDonald, Jager O'Meara and Corey Wagner. There was a record crowd of more than 91,000 people at the MCG last night as Queensland kept Rugby League State of Origin series alive with a thumping 44-24 win over New South Wales. Elise Perry took two crucial wickets and scored an unbeaten 14 as Australia began its Women's 2020 World Cup with a 9-wicket win over Bangladesh. And Alex de Minaur has moved into the corner finals at the Queen's Club Tennis Championship.

0: you're looking to help your children or grandchildren with the purchase of a car, maybe even their first car, go to John Hughes. Why? Because John Hughes is a name you know you can trust. John Hughes, for honesty and fair dealing. Who else?
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2: 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Coming to you from Wireless Hill. And it's a bit chilly this morning. As predicted, temperature's gone down to 3. So we're going the wrong way. We're hoping to get up to 17 today. Mostly sunny, chance of frost about the northern suburbs. Early this morning, light winds. No fire danger rating, and the UV index is 3, which is a moderate. Similar day tomorrow, 5 to 18. No rain on the forecast at this stage. Saturday, 7 to 19. Sunday, possibly showers. But check with Ian on breakfast tomorrow. He will give you an up-to-date forecast for the weekend. But looks as though on Sunday we might get a little bit of precipitation. Just looking at our maximum 17 today. In the UK, 17 is the minimum temperature over there, but they're only heading up to a maximum of 24, I think. So, well, there we go. That's their summer for them. They'll all be sweating and putting on their sunscreen and their cool tan. Very good. While we freeze to death over here. Stop complaining, Michael. All right, I'll stop complaining. Now, see if you recognise this fella. I'll tell you who it is. It's Jack Su and the Rhythm Boys. And this was from an album I found. He played, because he was a good pianist as well, Jack Su, as well as being a dive master. But he played in the Leederville Town Hall at several concerts up there in the mid-50s. And this is, I picked this one because this is the old Billy Cotton theme from his Billy Cotton show many years ago. Somebody Stole My Girl.

great Ricky Nelson stood up, broken hearted again. 1957 got the number two in the Billboard from his album Ricky. Helen Reddy, her version of the Ray Charles 1961 hit Hit the Road Jack, and that was her 1972 album I Am Woman. And I think that sort of carried on that theme. Hit the Road Jack. Jack Sue and the Rhythm Boys, Somebody Stole My Girl, Billy Cotton theme, and that was recorded in 1957 in the Leederville Town Hall. That CD is still around the place somewhere. It's called Jack Sue and the Rhythm Boys. Good little CD if you can get hold of a copy. Now, if it is your birthday today, many happy returns a day. You share the day with, born this day 1903, died 1965, Jeanette MacDonald. And now born this day 1933, died 2025, Tommy Hunt. Who's Tommy Hunt? Tommy Hunt was the lead singer of the Flamingos. Born this day 1942 and still going strong, Paul McCartney. Born this day 1944 and still going strong, Sandy Posey. Now, there's a name from the past, isn't it? Sandy Posey. She had a couple of hits. We'll see if we can play one shortly. And born this day 1961 and obviously still alive, Alison Moyet. But Paul McCartney, what an interesting career he has had. And he sort of spent a bit of time with the Beatles. We play a fair bit of Beatles songs, so might play a couple of songs when he was with Wings. When he left the Beatles, he started Wings with his wife Linda, and they wrote and recorded quite a few songs. So it is your birthday. Many happy returns of the day. Have a great day. It should be quite fine out there. Put a coat on if you go outside. But this is Paul McCartney and Wings from his 1975 album, Venus and Mars. It was written by Paul and Linda. It's called Listen to What the Man Said. Good advice.

The Stroller by the Diamonds in 1957 got to number one in the cash box. It was the album The Myth of the Diamonds. Paul McCartney, birthday boy, Paul McCartney and Wings. Listen to what the man said. Born this day, 1942. And also our resident John Farnham, tragic, also SMS me to say, born this day, 2025, Jet John Farnham, John Farnham's grandson, is one today. Congratulations, Jet, and good to hear that John Farnham is doing well these days and improving his health. But yeah, good to have a grandson. Grandson is one today, Jet John Farnham. Well, be interesting to see if he carries on his father's legacy. I know his grandfather's legacy. I know his father plays the guitar and is in a band. But, let's see if Jet John Farnham does all right. Also, birthday girl today, Alison Moyet.

Alison Moyet, birthday girl, born this day 1961, still going strong. Love Resurrection, co-wrote that for her album Now That's What I Call Music in 1984. Yeah, she certainly can sing, can't she? And what have we got coming up for you? Well, we've got the news coming up for you at 8 o'clock, the 8 o'clock version of our global news service. But let's have a look at this one. A seniors art and painting group meets on Monday mornings, 9 a.m. until 12 midday at the Hammersley Recreation Centre in Belvedere Road, Hammersley. This friendly social group meets, welcomes new members, beginners or experienced, any medium, they don't care. Facilities are excellent. There's a small payment to cover the cost of the room, but the first week is free. So go along, have a chat and a cuppa and create a masterpiece. To find out more, call Michael, not me, call Michael, on 0417 943 317. That's for the Seniors Art and Painting Group. Michael on 0417 943 317. If you didn't have a chance to write that down, give Brendan a ring on the production desk, 9364 9888. He will pass that information on to you. What do we got coming up for you? Well, we've got the Hollywood Flames. You might remember this one.

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1: Hello there, I'm Sean Bindley. The federal government is accusing Pauline Hanson of only having a plan for division, chaos and cuts. The One Nation leader used her speech to the National Press Club yesterday to outline several long-held positions, including abolishing climate policy and cutting migration. Federal police are investigating the protest which disrupted the One Nation leader's address to the press club yesterday. Activist group GetUp has claimed responsibility for a banner which was unfurled during Ms. Hanson's speech, reminding Australians she voted against a pay rise for low-income workers. The US president has defended his administration's deal with Iran, but has warned he will restart bombing if Tehran doesn't honour the agreement. Speaking at the end of the G7 summit in France, Trump said the deal would help Iran avoid an economic catastrophe. Nick Harper is in Washington.
2: On Sunday, we reached an agreement with Iran that achieves everything we set out to accomplish, everything and much more.
3: Donald Trump presenting the deal as a clear win for the United States. The US president described fellow G7 leaders as thrilled with the agreement that he claimed was years in the making, adding that technical discussions on the removal of enriched uranium from Iran will begin immediately. But it all comes with a warning.
2: I let him know. I said, look, if you don't adhere to the agreement, I don't want to do that, but we're going to bomb the hell out of you.
3: Similarly, Trump noted that U.S. sanctions relief and the return of frozen funds is all based on merit, which will only be paid out if Iran is doing things right. Tehran says unfreezing Iranian assets has to happen before any concessions on its uranium stockpiles. Nick Harper, Washington.
1: The Victorian state opposition is preparing to move a vote of no confidence in Premier Jacinta Allan as Parliament sits for the final day before the midwinter break. Stephanie Vaklik has the details.
4: Opposition leader Jess Wilson says the Premier has presided over record levels of crime and record levels of debt, and it's time she goes.
5: Victorians have had enough, and I'm fighting for them.
4: The state opposition will today give notice to move a motion of no confidence in the Premier and her ministers. Under parliamentary rules, it means MPs will debate and vote on the motion when Parliament returns on July 28 at the earliest. The last vote of no confidence was moved against former Premier Daniel Andrews in October 2020. If the motion is successful, Victorians would be forced to the polls early. But with the government holding a majority in the lower house, the motion is destined to fail. Stephanie Wackluick, State Parliament, Melbourne.
1: A 13-year-old Queensland boy charged with allegedly preparing to attack a school will remain in custody after his bail application was rejected. Lachlan Gray has more.
6: The boy appeared in the Maryborough Children's Court on Wednesday via video link and has been charged with two violent extremist offences. Police prosecutors claim the boy had written a manifesto, purchased black gloves and a mask online, possessed footage of the 2019 Christchurch massacre on his phone, and was preparing to attack students. Police were first alerted to the boy after being called to a Maryborough service station on May 28 to reports of a person with a knife.